Hello and welcome to the show. You're listening to The Mid-Morning Show. And to kick us off there this morning, we heard Corey Hart with Eurasian Eyes out of 1986. Coming up now, we've got David Bowie with an old classic of his from 1969. This is Space Oddity.

And that was David Bowie with a track that some people call Major Tom. It's actually called Space Oddity. Coming up now, we've got Dire Straits with their song The Tunnel of Love out of 1981.

through these carousels in the carnival arcade, searching everywhere from city chairs to palisades, in any shooting gallery where promises are made to walk.

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1: 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Hello, you're listening to the Mid-Morning Show with Sean Eisen on Radio 16. And before the break, we heard Dire Straits with The Tunnel of Love. This track is Elizabeth Daly with I'm Hot Tonight from 1983.

That was I'm Hot Tonight by Elizabeth Daly on the Mid-Morning Show. Here's Frankie Goes to Hollywood with Two Tribes from 1984. Love the film clip on this one.

That was Frankie Goes to Hollywood and their song Two Tribes. And I believe Holly Johnson was in Frankie Goes to Hollywood. He went on and had quite a successful solo career. I could be thinking of the wrong guy. This is Heaven 17 with Chase Runner from 1984.

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5: 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And before the break, we heard Heaven 17 with their track Chase a Runner. And coming up now is Chicken Man.
6: Well, as you know, the wonderful white-winged warrior is attempting to become the first man to fly the Atlantic. And except for encounters with a transatlantic jet aircraft, a Ukrainian whaling vessel, a lost Luftwaffe pilot, and a United Arab Republic U-boat, the trip so far has been pretty uneventful.
7: This trip is so boring I could spit.
8: Hey, buddy.
7: Yes?
8: No spitting is allowed, you mean. Not over the ocean.
7: Okay.
6: And then, suddenly, the fantastic feathered fowl freezes in flight at the sight of a struggling figure in the icy ocean waters below.
7: Hark! Is that a struggling figure in the icy ocean waters below?
8: Go look if you want, but remember...
7: No spitting.
8: Right. Right.
6: And with those words, the fantastic fowl banks sharply to the left.
7: To the left?
6: To the left.
7: Okay.
6: And descends gracefully into the icy ocean waters below.
7: Did he say icy ocean waters?
6: I also said gracefully.
7: Hello there, struggling figure in the water.
9: Hey, will you quit splashing?
7: Oh, sorry.
9: What do you want?
7: Well, I observed you're struggling in the ocean waters and have come to save you from a death worse than fate.
9: You're kidding.
7: No, I'm the wonderful white-winged weekend warrior.
9: What are you wearing that stupid yellow raincoat with matching yellow hood for?
7: Well, you see, I'm attempting to fly the Atlantic.
9: The Atlantic?
7: Yes, that's what you're struggling in right now.
9: Who's struggling?
7: So I'll grasp you in my strong and powerful arms and fly with you out of this potential watery grave.
9: You do, and I'll smack you in the mouth.
7: Your simple smile of gratitude will be enough for me.
9: Will you take your clammy hands off me?
7: I am saving you, fair maiden.
9: I don't need saving.
7: Why not let me decide that?
9: I'm trying to swim this ocean, you big jerk.
7: Did you say swim?
9: This is my third year in the water. And if you'll fly fast, Fun Feathers, I'll make Paris by April.
7: Huh. Say, doesn't that black chiffon Grecian gown with the ostrich plume cape and the silver lame stainless steel stiletto heels with matching ankle bracelets slow you down?
9: You've never been to Paris in April, have you?
7: No, this is my first trip.
6: Wow! Who is that large, greasy, mysterious swimmer? Will she beat Chicken Man to the other side of the Atlantic? And another thing, if she encounters the Ukrainian whaling vessel, she's got bad trouble.

That was the Jay Giles Band with Centerfold out of 1980. Always turned heads, that one. turned heads. Here's John Cougar Mellencamp with a Rooty Toot Toot out of 1988.

That was John Cougar Mellencamp with a Rooty Toot Toot. Hell of a name, that. Here's Kate Bush with Wuthering Heights from 1978.

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0: 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Hello, you're listening to the Mid-Morning Show with Sean Eisen on Radio 16. And before the break, we heard Kate Bush with Wuthering Heights. Not the book, the song. Here's Lee Kernaghan with A New Kind of Tough.

That was Lee Kernaghan and his song New Kind of Tough. Here's coming up Madonna with a song called Crazy for You from 1985.

Ah, Madonna, you're crazy for me, I can tell. That was Madonna with her song, Crazy For You. Here's Men Without Hats with Roses.

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0: 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And before the break, we heard Men Without Hats and their song Roses. To kick us off now, here's Midnight Oil with Love's on Sale from 1981.

was Mike and the Mechanics. And coming up now is a little lady called Nina with a song called 99 Red Balloons, which came out in 1984. There was actually a song came out in 1982, which was 99 Luftballoons, which, of course, meant red balloons. It was the same thing. But the song became so successful overseas that they actually re-recorded it. Because Nina was originally German, they re-recorded it in English. I actually preferred the German version, had a bit more passion to it, I thought.

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0: And before the break, we were hearing Nina with 99 Red Balloons, not Luft Balloons, from 1984. Hello, you're listening to The Mid-Morning Show with Sean Ison on Radio 16. And coming up now is Orange Juice with Falling and Laughing from 1982.

Phil Collins there with Another Day in Paradise. Here's a interesting new version of an old song. This is Rascal Flatts doing their version of Life is a Highway.

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2: 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And before the break, we heard Rascal Flatts with their version of Life is a Highway. And now it's time for Ripley's Believe It or Not.
4: Truth is stranger than fiction. And this is the truth. This is Ripley's Believe It or Not.
5: The fastest living thing is the frigate bird. Commander J.E. Capsticdale clocked its flight by means of a ship's chronometer in 1941 and found that it moved at a speed of 261 miles per hour. Believe it or not. In a moment, I'll tell you about the man whose socks got him out of jail. Fred Treadwell was in the Lyon County Jail at Emporia, Kansas in 1899, charged with burglary. For 2 months, he plotted a break. He wore homemade woolen socks, which he raveled into yarn. He covered the yarn with soap and rolled it in sand and cement particles. The sanded yarn acted as a rasp. Nightly, he drew the strands across his cell bars over and over until the bars were severed. Although his escape was ingenious, he was recaptured and returned to jail, believe it or not.

Ah, lovely song there from Rihanna, Unfaithful. If only everybody thought that way, I guess. It's a very nice sentiment, that song, I think. Here's Sheena Easton with Strut from 1984.

And that was Sheena Easton strutting her stuff with the song Strut. Here's Status Quo with Whatever You Want from 1989.

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5: Well, thanks for your company this week. Yes, thank you. You've been listening to the mid-morning show. And this has been Sean Eisen with you. And we'll play a couple of tracks to take us out here. The first one is the Alan Parsons Project with The Eye in the Sky from 1982. See you later.

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0: G'day, this is Colin Buchanan. You know, we're all heading for the mighty Tamworth Country Music Festival. It's on for 10 days, climaxing with the Country Music Awards of Australia. Hope to see you there.
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0: Hi, this is Anne Kirkpatrick, and as you know, January is country music time. 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

0: Over 16,500 New South Wales police are out there. And police vehicles can enforce the road rules anywhere, anytime. So if you drink and drive, speed, don't wear a seatbelt, or hold your phone while driving, you can stop it or cop it.
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Yeah, falling in love with only you. Of course, Christy Allen, of course, had a hit with, Goosebumps. Yeah, good afternoon. Welcome. A Wednesday afternoon drive time. Brent Stevens with you right through until 6 o'clock tonight. Hope you're having a great Wednesday. If not, hopefully we can make your Wednesday just that little bit better. 4 minutes past the hour of three. Let's get this Wednesday going with Eddie Grant, and let's go to Electric Avenue.

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3: Following these simple rules will make using roundabouts easier. The roundabout sign means slow down and prepare to give way. So as you're approaching a roundabout, you must slow down and if necessary stop and give way to traffic already on the roundabout. When there is a safe gap in the traffic, enter the roundabout. You must also indicate left when exiting. Remember, slow down and give way to traffic already on the roundabout. The road is there to share.
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7: School zones. Drivers must obey the school zone speed limit of 40 kilometres per hour between the school zone and end school zone signs. The school zone speed limit applies on New South Wales government school days and during the times on the school zone sign. School zone hours are normally 8 a.m. until 9:30 a.m. and then 2:30 p.m. until 4 p.m. School zones are enforceable on all New South Wales government school days. These include pupil free days and on the days when non-government schools may or may not be in operation.

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4: Time to have a look at the all-important weather for tomorrow. Of course, tomorrow being Thursday, the 18th day of June, thanks to the Bureau of Meteorology. Starting off in Perth, partly cloudy tomorrow, 17. Adelaide, showers and 16. Melbourne, showers also and 19. Hobart, showers and 18. Looking at our nation's capital, showers increasing in Canberra tomorrow, 17. Sydney, mostly sunny, 23. Mostly sunny for Newcastle, 22. Heading towards Queensland, Brisbane, partly cloudy and 23. Darwin, a possible shower, 31. And finally, for Alice Springs, showers easing, then sunny, and 19 degrees. You're with ZFM, Power Country, Radio 16, and the Hume Travel Network. As we usually do at this time, let's say hi to all of our emergency services, our police, ambulance, fire, as well as our doctors and nurses, staff and residents in all nursing homes, and everyone listening, wherever you are, whatever you are doing. Thank you for having us on. Of course, school zones current until 4 o'clock this afternoon, so if you're travelling around, be careful on the roads, won't you? Coming up, a gentleman would have been celebrating 79 years today. He was achieved success with two great bands. We're going to feature one of those bands this hour. 16 minutes past three to take us there. Here's a great Australian band. Here is Dragon and April Sun in Cuba.

0: Yeah, great song. It's from a group called the Pistol, Annies, and it's called Hell on Heels. Yep, know a few people like that, don't we? You're with ZFM, Power Country Radio 16, and the Hume Travel Network. It's Wednesday afternoon drive time, 23 minutes past three. Let's have a look at our feature.
1: Happy birthday to you. Happy birthday to you.
0: Happy birthday. Well, would have been celebrating 79 years today. Paul Young. He was born on this day, the 17th of June, 1947. Born in Manchester in England. Passed away on the 15th of July, the year 2000, at the age of 53 in Alchicham in England, of course. A British singer and songwriter, he achieved success with two great bands. The first band being Sad Cafe, and this group, Mike and the Mechanics. Of course, they had some great hits. Their big hit was this one, The Living Years. Here is Mike and the Mechanics.

0: Yeah, all I need is a miracle. Isn't that the truth? You're with ZFM, Power Country, Radio 16 and the Hume Travel Network. Wednesday afternoon drive time if you're travelling around. Be careful on the roads, school zones right through until 4 o'clock this afternoon, 21 minutes to the hour of 4.
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11: 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So, however short the journey, however long you've been driving, however well you know the road, don't forget to clip every trip. Authorised by the New South Wales Government, Sydney.

0: that, of course, Whitney Houston and I Have Nothing. Yeah, you've got your self-respect. That's all you need. 13 minutes to the hour of 4. It is, of course, Wednesday afternoon drive time. Brent Stevens with you. 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
1: 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The Nissan Pulsar was once the well-priced Japanese small car that Australians turned to when they wanted good, honest and reliable motoring without breaking the bank. Well, Nissan screwed with the formula. They changed the name to Tita back in 2007 and gave us a vehicle that just tried too hard to be something that it wasn't. Finally, common sense has prevailed and Nissan has taken the wraps off the new Pulsar, which will be available later this year. Nissan tells us the sedan will come first. There'll be a hatch variant in the not-too-distant future. As yet, pricing and finer details haven't yet been released, but you can catch a picture at behindthewheel.com.au. And scientists at Newcastle University in the UK have built an emotionally intelligent electric car that aims to make driving a safer long-term proposition for seniors. The Drive Lab is fitted with a number of devices, including sensors that assist with parking blind spots. It also has forward-facing radars that warn drivers how close they are to other vehicles, as well as heads-up dashboard displays projected onto the windscreen. The vehicle is also fitted with biometric technology that monitors heart rates and cardiovascular health. The team hope the vehicle will provide a path for new technology that will instill confidence in drivers over 65 and keep them safely on the road for longer. Sounds like a good study.
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1: Welcome along to our Music Memories and your host, Brent Steele.

Yeah, I'm a bad boy for love, of course. Angry Anderson teaming up, of course, with Rose Tattoo, Bad Boy for Love. Good afternoon. Welcome to the middle hour of this Wednesday edition of Drive Time. Brent Stevens with you right through until 6 o'clock tonight. More great music coming up. We have a legend.

legend of adult contemporary coming up as our feature today. This hour, we'll tell you a bit more about that in just a moment. To take us there, a gentleman, a frequent visitor to Australia, coming here later this year with a great concert. Here's Robbie Williams and She's the One.

0: 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The tree fellers carry out removal of difficult and dangerous trees and have a 24-hour emergency call out. So phone for a free, no obligation quote 0429 843 992 or 5453 1827.
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6: You're okay. 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
1: Weather. Time to have a look at the all-important weather for tomorrow, Thursday, the 18th day of June, thanks to the Bureau of Meteorology. Starting off in Perth, partly cloudy tomorrow, 17. For Adelaide, showers and 16. Showers also for Melbourne, 19. Showers for Hobart and 18. Looking at our nation's capital, Canberra tomorrow, showers increasing in 17. Sydney, mostly sunny, 23. Newcastle, mostly sunny, 22. Heading towards Queensland, Brisbane, partly cloudy, 23. Darwin, possible shower, 31. And finally for Alice Springs, we have a showers easing, then sunny and 19 degrees. 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Coming out of our feature for today, a gentleman celebrating 83 years today, born Barry Allen Pincus. We'll tell you who that is in just a moment. 16 minutes past the hour of 4 to take us there. More, here's some more Australian music. Here is the one and only Tina Arena, and Now I Can Dance.

There's an oldie but a goodie from a lady called Betty McQuaid. It's called The Midnight Bus. Before that, Now I Can Dance from Australia's own Tina Arena. Of course, started off in Young Talent Time. 23 minutes past the hour of four. Let's have a look who our feature is for this hour. Celebrating 83 years today. Happy birthday, Barry Manilow. He was born Barry Ann Pincus on this day, the 17th of June 1943. Born in New York City, of course, in the US. An American singer-songwriter with a career spanning over 60 years. His hit recordings including Could It Be Magic?, Looks Like We've Made It, Mandy, I Write the Songs, Ready to Take a Chance Again, Can't Smile Without You, Weekend in New England, and the hit we're going to start with, of course, on this Wednesday, Copacabana at the Copa. Here is the one and only Barry Manilow.

0: Yes, I can't smile without you, the one and only Barry Manilow, of course, celebrating a birthday today, born this day in 1943. Some great hits. Now, the final hour, we have what we call Australia's resident rocker. Do you remember who that is? We'll tell you a little bit more about that the next hour. 20 minutes to the hour of 5. It is, of course, Wednesday afternoon drive time. Brent Stevens with you. Hope you're having a great Wednesday.
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1: Yes, a classic from, of course, Frank Sinatra himself. And Come Fly With Me sounds like a great idea, doesn't it? Of course, welcome to the final hour of our Wednesday edition of Drive Time. Brent Stevens with you right through until 6 o'clock tonight. More great music coming up, including this one. Here's Australia's own Phil Jamieson, Evie Part 3.

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0: 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Weather.
1: Time to have a look at the weather for the final time, the weather for tomorrow. Of course, tomorrow, Thursday, the 18th day of June, thanks to the Bureau of Meteorology. Of course, this is an updated version. We thank them for their support. Starting off in Perth, mostly sunny tomorrow and 17. Adelaide, showers and 15. Showers and windy for Melbourne and 18. Hobart, showers and 16. Looking at our nation's capital, showers increasing and 17. Sydney, mostly sunny, 23. Mostly sunny for Newcastle, 23. Heading towards Queensland, Brisbane, partly cloudy. And, of course, 23. Darwin, possible shower, 31. And finally for Alice Springs, shower 2, then sunny and 20 degrees. You're with ZFM Power Country Radio 16 and the Hume Travel Network. Coming up, a gentleman that was known in Australia as Australia's resident rock and roller. Tell you who that is in just a moment. Celebrating 83 years today, we'll tell you who that is in a minute. Talking of rock, 16 minutes past 5, here's Andy Kim. This is called Rock Me Gently.

That's a classic from Mr. Charlie Rich and Behind Closed Doors. Before that, of course, Andy Kim and Rock Me Gently. Before we get into the final feature, of course, a lot happening, of course. Better than what's happening today, of course, Senator Hanson addressed the press club. It was rather fiery, of course. And the second State of Origin in Melbourne tonight. Something more important, the Tasmanian Devil, Mary, has been found. Of course, she's back with, of course, the zoo in... not very well, of course, going to have to need some TLC, but of course, the Tasmanian Devil found about 2 kilometres from the zoo, found today's, last night, so hopefully it will recover, of course. Let's have a look who our final feature is for this Wednesday. On this day, 1943, celebrating 83 years today, saw the birth of John Anthony Patrick Hurley, better known by the name Jade Hurley. Born this day, 1943, in Sydney, New South Wales. Australian country music singer, songwriter and pianist. Our hit singles are, of course, How I Lied, Down in the Riverina, Another Saturday Night. A regular performer on TV, including The Mike Walsh Show. He was known as the resident rocker. In the 1970s to early 80s. In June 1988, he was awarded an Order of the Australian Medal for services to the entertainment industry and the community, particularly in the area of fundraising for groups including Arthritis Foundation of New South Wales and the Australian Cancer Foundation for Medical Research, as well as a great group, Camp Quality, of course. Yeah, later on he brought out an album, and this was a great song. I think this song was actually written about me. It's called I Don't Look Good Naked Anymore. Have a listen to this.

swimming, and I haven't seen my feet since 1984. The old Sheila wants to roll in the hay. We turn the lights down off all the way, 'cause

Yeah, Jade Hurley, of course, Australia's resident rocker, of course, celebrating 83 years today, of course, brings back the old days of old music, especially such tracks, the live performance on the Mike Walsh Show of course, Running Bear. Let's have a look who else is having a birthday on this day, June 17. We did Barry Manilow, Greg Rolley from Santana, Jade Hurley we just did, Laura Wright, Paul Young we did from Mike and the Mechanics, Philip Chekron from The Pogues, Ralph Bellamy, Red Foley, and finally Terry Gillickson from The Easy Riders. And if you're having a birthday on this Wednesday, the 17th day of June, hope you're having a great birthday. Many happy returns from the staff and listeners here at ZFM Power Country Radio 16 and the Hume Travel Network. Wednesday afternoon, approaching 19 minutes to the hour of 6.

0: might not have heard about MDT, but it's all around us. It's in neighbourhoods where you least expect it.
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John Miles, and that one's called John Lee Boogie. You're with ZFM Power Country Radio 16 and the Hume Travel Network. Join us after midnight tonight. Sean Ison's in the chair to take you through the early hours of Thursday morning. That's midnight till 3 a.m. country overnight with our own Sean Ison. Well, that's me for this Wednesday. I'll be back tomorrow afternoon, 3 o'clock, with more fun and games we call Drive Time. Till then, have a great Thursday, won't you? Look after each other, but more importantly, look after yourself. Here's Sam Smith, Too Good at Goodbyes. Good afternoon, everyone.

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0: Astounding. Time is fleeting. Madness takes its toll. But listen closely.
1: Not for very much longer.

0: White House. It was designed to coincide with Donald Trump's 80th birthday celebrations. Nick Harper reports from Washington.
1: The news came from FBI Director Kash Patel, who said the planned attacks were stopped cold. The FBI became aware of a multi-state operation last Wednesday, which allegedly involved a plan to hit nearby buildings around the White House with explosive-laden drones. Snipers would then have targeted the fleeing crowd, while another team of attackers planned to storm the White House gates. The plotters used the messaging app Signal to coordinate. Up to 23 people have been identified by authorities, with as many as 5 already arrested. I'm Nick Harper in Washington.
0: Indian Prime Minister Narendra Modi and US President Donald Trump are meeting on the sidelines of the G7 summit on Wednesday as tensions loom over ties. Trade talks are likely to be on the agenda, but pressure is also growing on Modi to criticize the US after 3 Indian sailors died in the Gulf region last week as a result of US military strikes. Ishankar Kazmore from New Delhi.
2: Topping the agenda during the bilateral meeting between the Indian and US leaders is a looming trade deal. Negotiations have been going on for over a year now, but experts say New Delhi is unwilling to sign a deal until Washington promises that no unilateral tariffs will be imposed after the deal is signed. But there is a more sensitive issue on the table. 3 Indian sailors were killed last week when US forces struck commercial vessels near the Strait of Hormuz. India has formally protested, but there's been no US apology. Back home, opposition leaders are demanding Prime Minister Modi confront Trump directly. Analysts say the recent tensions might not derail the wider relationship, but could make progress on other fronts a lot slower.
0: California Governor Gavin Newsom says he and his wife are being targeted by the U.S. Department of Justice. Mr. Newsom believes the Trump administration is behind the probe because he's considering a run for president. Mitch McCann reports.
3: In a video statement, California's governor said, "Donald Trump isn't just coming after me because of my mean tweets. He's coming after me because I am considering running for president." He added, "To get me, he's coming after my wife." While the scope of any investigation is unclear, it's reported that federal agents have been questioning friends and associates of Mr. Newsom in recent weeks. The New York Times says that includes former employees of the governor and people associated with his wife's nonprofit groups. Mr. Newsom's wife, Jennifer Siebel Newsom, said in a statement, "This is not presidential behavior, and the governor and I will continue to speak truth to power because the American people deserve so much more." The White House has not commented.
4: 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Today, more on the extraordinary news that arson attacks on properties owned by British Prime Minister Sir Keir Starmer originated in Russia. The Financial Times reported on Tuesday that pro-Kremlin hacktivists, combining hacking skills with a commitment to acts of sabotage, are

0: 16,500 New South Wales police are out there. And police vehicles can enforce the road rules anywhere, anytime. So if you drink and drive, speed, don't wear a seatbelt, or hold your phone while driving, you can stop it or cop it.
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0: Hello, I'm Ted and I've got macular degeneration. When I started to lose my sight, I lost the confidence to get around on my own, especially going to the shops. I became depressed. That's when a mate suggested getting in touch with guide dogs. They taught me how to get around safely using a long cane. So now I'm visiting friends again and I'm even back volunteering. If you're finding it hard to get around because of vision loss, give guide dogs a call on 1800 804 805.
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0: This siren is part of the new bushfire alert levels. You may hear it over the radio if a bushfire is in your area. May? Because some fires will move so fast they can be on top of you before there is time to give any warning at all. Listen for a siren, but don't wait for one. If you do nothing until a bushfire is on top of you, you may die. Prepare, act, survive. Authorised by the New South Wales Government, Sydney.
1: School zones. Drivers must obey the school zone speed limit of 40 kilometres per hour between the school zone and end school zone signs. The school zone speed limit applies on New South Wales Government school days and during the times on the school zone sign. School zone hours are normally 8 a.m. until 9:30 a.m. and then 2:30 p.m. until 4 p.m. School zones are enforceable on all New South Wales Government school days. These include pupil free days and on the days when non-government schools may or may not be in operation.

0: Attention, ladies and gentlemen, on platform four, we have a tosser. Hey, tosser, you know it's wrong. You may think it doesn't matter, but every bit of litter gets noticed. Don't be a tosser. Put it in the bin.
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Chaka Khan. Shaka Khan, let me rock Shaka Khan. Let me rock it, that's all I wanna do. Shaka Khan, let me rock Shaka Khan. Let me rock it, have a feel for you. Shaka Khan, what you tell me what you wanna do? 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Shaka Khan, let me tell you what I wanna do. 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I'm making more than just a physical dream. I wanna rock Shaka, baby, cause you make me wanna scream. 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

0: 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It's in neighbourhoods where you'd least expect it.
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0: Hello, I'm Ted and I've got macular degeneration. 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

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Oh. 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Nah. Well, you sure are a funny kid, Johnny. 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

0: In our fast-paced world, it's easy to miss anything unusual. But with the ongoing threat of terrorism, we all need to play a part by reporting anything suspicious. Even if you think it's probably nothing, the smallest piece of information can be valuable. Calls to the National Security Hotline have already contributed to investigations. 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

0: I'm Ian Wheeler. 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

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That's 692 870 34. Hartwig's Spare Parts stock the largest range of heavy truck spare parts outside the metropolitan area, with spares for all models including Western Star, Sterling, Freightliner, Mercedes-Benz and Nissan UD trucks. Hartwig's also stock a huge range of driveline parts to suit all American models as well as Caterpillar, Cummins and Detroit. Open Monday to Friday, 7:30 till 7 p.m. and Saturdays, 8 till 3 p.m. That's Hartwig's Spare Parts, 156 Uriah Road, Queanbeyan, or phone 6297 2888. That's 6297 2888.

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0: Part Week Spare Parts stock the largest range of heavy truck spare parts outside the metropolitan area, with spares for all models including Western Star, Sterling, Freightliner, Mercedes-Benz and Nissan UD trucks. Hartwick's also stock a huge range of driveline parts to suit all American models, as well as Caterpillar, Cummins and Detroit. Open Monday to Friday, 7:30 till 7 p.m. and Saturdays, 8 till 3 p.m. That's Hartwick's Spare Parts, 320 Midland Highway on the Benalla Road, Shepparton, or phone 5820 7800. 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
1: Janine's 35 and loves her job being a security guard. She's shy and keeps her private life to herself, but she's tough on the job. Some workmates think she's a one or two think she's a who just needs to meet the right man. And although they think Janine might be a lesbian, they're wrong. It's homophobia that's hurting her and others like her. You can help put an end to homophobia by talking about it with family and friends, because it's homophobia that's queer, not Janine.
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0: Get away from it all at the historic Hunter's Tryst Lodge. 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
1: Hi, this is Lee Kernighan here, and we're all heading for the mighty Tamworth Country Music Festival. It's on for 10 days, climaxing with the Country Music Awards of Australia. Hope to see you there.
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0: This siren is part of the new bushfire alert levels. You may hear it over the radio if a bushfire is in your area. May, because some fires will move so fast they can be on top of you before there is time to give any warning at all. Listen for a siren, but don't wait for one. 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

0: It's 11:48.
1: You could hear the hoofbeats pound as they raced across the ground, and the clatter of the wheels as they spun round and round. And he galloped into Market Street, his badge upon his chest. His name was Ernie, and he drove the fastest milk cart in the West. Now Ernie loved a widow, a lady known as Sue. She lived all alone in Lily Lane at number 22. They said she was too good for him. She was haughty, proud and chic. But Ernie got his cocoa there 3 times every week. They called him Ernie. And he drove the fastest milk cart in the West. She said she'd like to bathe in milk. He said, all right, sweetheart. And when he'd finished work one night, he loaded up the cart. He said, you want it pasteurized, because pasteurized is best. She says, Ernie, I'll be happy if it comes up to me chest. Could that tickled old Ernie.
2: Ernie!
1: And he drove the fastest milk cart in the West.
2: Oh.
1: Now Ernie had a rival, an evil-looking man called Two-Ton Ted from Teddington, and he drove the baker's van. He tempted her with his treacle tarts and his tasty oatmeal bread, and when she seen the size of his hot meat pies, it very near turned her head. She nearly swooned at his macaroon, and he said, now if you treat me right, you'll have hot rolls every morning and crumpets every night. He knew once she sampled his layer cake, he'd have his winged way, and all Ernie had to offer was a pint of milk a day. Poor Ernie!
2: Ernie!
1: And he drove the fastest milk cart in the West. One lunchtime, Ted saw Ernie's awesome cart outside her door. It drove him mad to find it was still there at 4:30. And as he leapt down from his van, off blood through his veins did course, and he went across to Ernie's cart, and he didn't half kick his horse, whose name was Trigger.
2: Trigger!
1: And he pulled the fastest milk cart in the West. Now Ernie rushed out into the street, his gold top in his hand. He said, if you want to marry Susie, you fight for her like a man. Oh, why don't we play cards for her, he sneeringly replied. And just to make it interesting, we'll have a shilling on the side. Now Ernie dragged him from his van, and beneath the blazing sun, they stood there face to face, and Ted went for his bun. But Ernie was too quick, things didn't go the way Ted planned, and a strawberry-flavoured yoghurt sent it spinning from his hand. Now Sue, she ran between them, and tried to keep them apart.

0: 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Ernie was only 52. He didn't want to die. But now he's gone to make deliveries in that milk round in the sky, where the customers are angels and ferocious dogs are banned, and the milkman's life is full of fun in that fairy dairy land. But a woman's needs are manifold, and Sue, she married Ted. 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Was that the trees a-rustling, or the hinges of the gate? Or Ernie's ghostly gold tops a-rattling in their crate? They won't forget Ernie.
1: Ernie!
0: And he drove the fastest milk cart in the West.
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0: 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The middle row seats have plenty of room, and the third row isn't too bad for early teens. One thing I liked is the ability to fold the seats flat for a huge cargo area if needed. The Palisade is ideal for daily family duties as well as touring on much longer family holidays. 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I'm Brianna Fraser.
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4: Thanks for joining me, Sean Eisen, tonight. A lot of great music coming up. The ambitious coach of a girls' track team gives the squad steroids and the team's performance soars. They win the country, state and eventually the national championships. A few days before the international grand finals, one of them, Penelope, a 16-year-old hurdler, visits a coach and says, "Coach, I have a problem. Hair is starting to grow on my chest." And the coach says, "What?" in a panic. How far down does it go? And Penelope replies, "Down to my testicles." That's something else I wanted to talk to you about. And a very good morning to our local listeners on Ngambi FM 87.8 at Ngambi, Seymour, Shepparton, Northwood and Hildene. Hi, thanks for tuning in. I hope you're enjoying the tunes as much as I am tonight. More coming up after this.
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6: G'day, this is Colin Buchanan. You know, we're all heading for the mighty Tamworth Country Music Festival. It's on for 10 days, climaxing with the Country Music Awards of Australia. 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
4: Well, well, here we all are. 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

0: It's Ute Week here at Motoring Minute. Today we chat about the Toyota Hilux. I road tested the Hilux SR dual cab four-wheel drive last week. This particular vehicle was the 48-volt mild hybrid version. This V-Active technology provides electric assistance to the powerful 150-kilowatt, 500-newton-metre Hilux turbo-diesel four-cylinder engine. This new technology delivers smoother, quieter, yet more responsive performance and reduces engine load under acceleration. I took the SR out to the farm for a few days and I have to say the mild hybrid seems to have slightly better economy as well as smoother and more responsive to drive. It's not a full hybrid, unfortunately, but it's more than a gimmick. The SR dual cab isn't quite the entry level, but one up. And while it misses out on a few safety and comfort features, it's relatively well equipped. Two things to note. The tailgate has dampers for assistance in opening and closing. That's good. However, there are no factory fitted tie down points in the tub. That's not so good. The Toyota Hilux SR mild hybrid ute is priced from a little over $56,000 plus the usual costs. This is a Motoring Minute. I'm Rob Fraser.
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0: Thanks for tuning in to Overnight Country. 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

0: He's best known for his impressive motorcycle riding skills. However, Darrell Beattie spends more time at the wheel of an Iveco Eurocargo these days. The former motorcycle racing champ has chosen an Iveco Eurocargo 4x4 for his off-road motorcycle adventure business. Darrell says he chose the Iveco 4x4 as the support vehicle for his enterprise after seeing the Iveco product do so well in the Paris-Dakar rally over the years. He says the Iveco Tektor 5.9-litre turbo diesel engine is efficient and reliable, and Darrell has tricked up the Eurocargo to go just about anywhere, hauling both passengers and motorcycles. You can check out more details on that on the Behind the Wheel website.
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0: Pretty Little Liar. I took the title for this song from an ad for a TV show of the same name. I've never seen the show Pretty Little Liar, and I know that titles aren't copyright, so I wasn't stealing anything, so I thought, I'm going to write a song about a pretty little liar. And it's another sexy love song, and my definition of a pretty little lie is one that makes us feel good, no damage done, and a little bit sexy. I wrote it with Sam Hawksley, and the best part about this song is the banjo.
1: 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I'll be back after these messages.
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This is Overnight Country with Sean Eisen. Here's Rick Springfield with Jessie's Girl. I actually remember roller skating to this one, believe it or not.

0: 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I'm David Brown.
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0: Well, well, here we all are. This is Sean Eisen with you on Overnight Country. A few people with Yahoo Mail accounts have been telling me recently that Yahoo's forcing everybody to sign up to their social networking network. I've always found that the whole concept of social networking on the internet, whilst it's handy for people that live sort of separated by massive distances, to me the concept of social networking, that's where you actually socialise with human beings. You don't sit and interface with a computer and talk to other people. Maybe as a society, I think perhaps we're taking it all a bit far with this internet thingy and living our whole lives on it. There's that thing in their Second Life where people spend hours and hours each day moving a character around on their computer screen, and that's their life. It's I think it's creating a generations of angry shut-ins, really. When I was a youngster, to be an angry shut-in, you really had to work at it. You had to avoid people and growl at people and stuff like that. But now it's becoming very, very easy with the internet. I'm just on the internet. Yeah. Look, how about you come out tonight? Oh, no, I'll be on the internet. Oh, right, well, what about lunch tomorrow? Oh, no, I'll be on the internet. It seems to have become a good and acceptable way to become an angry shut-in, I think, the internet. And a very good morning to our local listeners on the Power Country Network on Rochester FM 88. Hello, everyone. This is Sean Eisen with you. In person.
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2: 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That's 5820 7800. 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
0: Don't touch that dial. I hate it when people say that. This is Sean Eisen with you until 4 a.m.
5: Hi, this is Amber Lawrence, and this is my brand new single, Everybody's a Mess.

0: Volkswagen recently handed over a huge $15 billion check to the US government, and now a large portion of those funds will go towards cleaner diesel engine technology, particularly in heavy vehicles. The funds were a settlement with the US Federal Trade Commission over the emissions cheating scandal, and will be used in part to establish a $2.7 billion environmental remediation fund. That fund will introduce incentives to encourage the replacement of older heavy-duty diesel vehicles with newer, cleaner operating replacements.
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1: This is a request for a very beautiful, very attractive couple called Michael and Alexis. Hello, Michael and Alexis. Thanks for calling up and saying hello.

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0: Hartwig's Spare Parts stock the largest range of heavy truck spare parts outside the metropolitan area, with spares for all models including Western Star, Sterling, Freightliner, Mercedes-Benz and Nissan UD trucks. 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Open Monday to Friday, 7:30 till 7 p.m. and Saturdays 8 till 3 p.m. That's Hartwig's Spare Parts, just off the Hume Highway at the Thaguna exit on the north side of Albury, or phone 6049 6000. That's 6049 6000.
3: Toot, toot, honk. I lost my truck horn sound effect here, so that'll have to do. This is Sean Eisen with you on Overnight Country. Think I can do better. Honk. How's that sound? Here's Bloc Party with a track called Banquet. Bloc Party, of course, are a UK band who sound more like the 80s than the 80s.

0: Jeep has long been associated with the robust, four-wheel-drive, go-anywhere type of vehicles like the Wrangler. 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

0: G'day, thanks for joining me. This is Sean Eisen, and a big hello to everyone out there listening on the road. Please drive safe, and let's see if I can help you get where you're heading.
1: He's the man with the Midas touch. A spider's touch.
0: This is Lady Antebellum with Friday Night. They're from Nashville, of course. Apparently, Antebellum is the style of those large plantation houses in the South.

0: Tesla co-founder Ian Wright has turned his attention to making garbage trucks quieter and more efficient and says turbine engines are the answer. Wright has established his own business, Wright Speed, and after initially focusing on electric sports car development, the business is now offering a Boltian electric drivetrain for Mack garbage trucks. While the system is also just as at home in city buses and delivery trucks, in fact, FedEx has ordered 25. Wright says an overnight charge of the battery pack provides 32 k's of range, then the turbine spins up burning fuel, either diesel or natural gas, to generate electricity to keep the truck moving. In total, the drivetrain has the potential to reduce fuel consumption by 70% and produces up to 400 horsepower.
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0: If you've just tuned in, this is Overnight Country with Sean Eisen. I'll be back after these messages.
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0: Is it a bird? Is it a plane? Is it a balding middle-aged radio announcer trying to be funny? This is Sean Eisen with you.

0: Regular listeners will know that Brianna drove a Genesis GV60 a few months ago and loved it. I wanted the chance to spend some more time in it, and last week I got to drive the performance all-wheel drive model. It's priced from a touch under $115,000 plus the usual cost, so it's a bit expensive, as most EVs are. However, you get a lot for your money. It's stylish, sleek and coupe-like in exterior design. The interior is minimalist and functional. 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The fingerprint recognition seems technology for technology's sake. 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In performance mode, it will do 4 second 0-100 km/h times. This comes from the 77.4 kWh battery with some 360 kW of power and a healthy 700 Nm of torque. 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Charging at fast chargers isn't bad, but doing it at home on a normal 10-amp, 240-volt plug takes forever. 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This is a Motoring Minute. I'm Rob Fraser.
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0: 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I'll be back after these messages.
1: This siren is part of the new bushfire alert levels. You may hear it over the radio if a bushfire is in your area. May? Because some fires will move so fast they can be on top of you before there is time to give any warning at all. Listen for a siren, but don't wait for one. If you do nothing until a bushfire is on top of you, you may die. Prepare, act, survive. Authorised by the New South Wales Government, Sydney.
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0: Sean Eisen with you tonight on Overnight Country right around Australia. And regular listeners to this program will know my fondness for English comedy magazine Viz, and they've got an interesting article in this month's edition that says, end of the winning line for scum, says prize watchdogs, that's your lotto. Low-class vermin are to be barred from winning the lottery, after a survey by the Daily Mail showed that large wins by scroats made many of its readers physically sick. The report found that 108% of male readers thought it unfair that while they were mowing their lawns and worrying about their endowment policies, hordes of dole cheats, single mums and immigrants could be lying around at home collecting as much as $1 million per hour playing scratch cards and daily playing games. Now Camelot bosses are to restrict large lottery wins so that only the middle classes scoop the jackpot. Chief Executive Sir Thomas Tith said many people find the sight of a lottery winner in a shell suit collecting his cheque extremely galling. It's never an opera lover who wins, it's always somebody with black teeth and tattoos. We are currently introducing measures to restrict the number of lowlifes winning large prizes. For instance, anyone buying a ticket in certain postcodes will be disqualified when their numbers come up. And people who buy tickets from QuickSave, a bit like IGA out here, I suppose, will have their numbers automatically thrown in the bin, he added. The news was greeted with warm approval by decent people all over the country. Daily Mail reader Thomas Trevelyan said, "It's a victory for common sense. I'm out washing and dry waxing my car at 7:30 every morning. Why should some lazy layabout win my money?" Daily Mail editor Paul High Blood Pressure was delighted with Camelot's decision. "This is wonderful news. It's about time these scums found out what it's like to lose," he told reporters. "Now we're going to launch a campaign to prevent homosexuals from matching more than three numbers in the lotto draw and to stop them from being able to choose a thunderball," he added. And a very good morning to our local listeners on the Power Country Network on BAM FM 88. Hi, thanks for tuning in. I hope you're enjoying the tunes as much as I am tonight. More coming up after this.
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0: Is it a bird? Is it a plane? Is it a balding middle-aged radio announcer trying to be funny? This is Sean Eisen with you.

0: The Australian truck market enjoyed a slight rise in sales overall in September, with Isuzu once again proving the brand to beat. In total, 2,881 new heavy vehicles were delivered to customers, that number up 0.6% on the same month last year. Overall, across the first 9 months of the year, sales are up 2.2%. Isuzu sold 780 trucks in the month, followed by Hino, 392, Fuso, 330, Kenworth, 195, Iveco, 170, and also in triple figures was Volvo Commercial with 118.
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1: Hi, this is Lee Kernaghan here, and we're all heading for the mighty Tamworth Country Music Festival. It's on for 10 days, climaxing with the Country Music Awards of Australia. 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
0: How are you tonight? This is Sean Eisen spinning the discs until 4 a.m.

0: There's been quite a lot of press lately about the all-new Toyota Prado. The model has been a stable seller for Toyota for many years. Often these vehicles are fitted with a wide range of aftermarket accessories. The latest model has the newish 48-volt hybrid system incorporated in the engine. This adds a lot of benefits like better economy, stop-start facility and more. But it also may add complications for buyers that are intending to add aftermarket accessories. This is particularly applicable for anything that attaches to the electrics. This includes a wiring harness for towing, driving lights, winch, and even a dual battery system. It has to do with the relationship between the 12 and the 48-volt systems. I asked Toyota about this and they responded with, "We recommend fitting genuine Toyota accessories only." Well, that's all very well, but for the hundreds of thousands of Land Cruisers, Prados and Hiluxes out there that are fitted with aftermarket gear, that doesn't always wash. So before you go too far, you may wish to get confirmation from your Toyota dealer and or aftermarket specialist that you can actually do what you want to do before you put the order in for the new Prado. This is a Motoring Minute. I'm Rob Fraser.
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Hello, Sean Eisen with you. You know, most normal people are fast asleep right now, so this show is for people like me. Not normal.

0: The Australian Trucking Association has welcomed a federal court stay on the introduction of the Contractor Driver Minimum Payments Road Safety Remuneration Order, claiming the introduction of the order would affect the livelihoods of thousands of contractors across Australia. The ATA says the federal government needs to scrap both the Road Safety Remuneration Tribunal and the Road Safety Remuneration Act. ATA Chair Nolene Watson telling us that they won't make any appreciable impact on road safety and will have a negative economic impact moving forward. And Pirelli has announced a plan to start selling truck and bus tyres in North America. Part of an aggressive global growth strategy, Pirelli has already been trialling its tyres in the US and Canada, and the tyres come with a stamp of approval from many Australian operators.
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Tom Jones, what a great artist, with of course the great track My Way. Good afternoon, welcome. Thursday afternoon, it's Drive Time. Brent Stevens with you right through until 6 o'clock tonight. Hope you're having a great Thursday wherever you are, whatever you are doing. Thank you for having us on. 4 minutes past three. We're going to start this hour with Alex Lloyd. It's called Lucky Star. Step up.

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3: Following these simple rules will make using roundabouts easier. The roundabout sign means slow down and prepare to give way. So as you're approaching a roundabout, you must slow down and if necessary stop and give way to traffic already on the roundabout. When there is a safe gap in the traffic, enter the roundabout. You must also indicate left when exiting. Remember, slow down and give way to traffic already on the roundabout. The road is there to share.
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2: School zones. 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The school zone speed limit applies on New South Wales government school days and during the times on the school zone sign. School zone hours are normally 8 a.m. until 9:30 a.m. and then 2:30 p.m. until 4 p.m. School zones are enforceable on all New South Wales government school days. These include pupil free days and on the days when non-government schools may or may not be in operation.

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0: Weather. Time to have a look at the all-important weather for tomorrow. Of course, tomorrow, Friday, the 12th day of June. Thanks to the Bureau of Meteorology, starting off in Perth. Shower or two tomorrow and 17. Adelaide, cloudy and 23. Melbourne, partly cloudy and 19. Hobart, partly cloudy also and 16. Looking at our nation's capital, cloud clearing tomorrow and 17. Sydney, partly cloudy and 20. A possible shower for Newcastle, 21. Heading towards Queensland, Brisbane, a shower or two, 23. Darwin, sunny and 33. And finally for Alice Springs, sunny tomorrow and 27 degrees. 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As we usually do at this time, let's say hi to all of our emergency services, our police, ambulance, fire, as well as our doctors and nurses, staff and residents in all nursing homes, and everyone listening, wherever you are, whatever you are doing. Thank you for having us on. School zones current until 4 o'clock this afternoon, so if you're travelling around, be careful on the roads, won't you? Coming up, an English-born musician celebrating 76 years today, part of a soft rock duo. We'll tell you who that is in just a moment. 16 minutes past 3 to take us there. Here is a classic from the great Slim Dusty, the ringer of the top end.

And of course, Christy McCall loved that song. That's because there's a guy who works down the chip shop, swears he's Elvis. As long as he can sing like Elvis, I don't mind. 22 minutes past the hour of three, talking a classic country. Slim Dusty before that, and the ringer from the top end. You're with ZFM, Power Country, Radio 16, and the Hume Travel. Let's have a look at our feature for this hour. Celebrating 76 years today. Happy birthday, Graham Russell. He was born Graham Cyril Russell on this day, the 11th of June 1950, born in Arnold in Nottinghamshire in England. Of course, English musician, singer, songwriter, producer and guitarist. For the group, we're going to feature this hour, the soft rock duo Air Supply. In 1975, with Russell Hitchcock, he formed Air Supply in Australia. The duo have been singing and performing romantic songs and ballads, such as the tracks Lost in Love, All Out of Love, Every Woman in the World, The One That You Love, Even the Nights Are Better, as well as Goodbye and Making Love Out of Nothing at All. For more than 50 years, here they are. Here is Air Supply.

0: Yeah, celebrating 76 years today. Happy birthday, Graham Russell, of course, one member of the duo Air Supply. Some great music. 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

0: track from Randy Travis, and it's just a matter of time. Yes, it is. 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
2: After years of making big, heavy and inefficient cars, Ford in the US has seen the light and has vowed to strip off some unwanted pounds from their vehicles. By the end of the decade, they hope to have slimmed the weight of their vehicles down by 340 kilograms, and that is quite a lot. They plan to do it with the use of carbon fibre. Ford America representatives recently sat down with executives from Dow Chemicals to look at what elements of their cars could be replaced by carbon fibre and how they can make the light yet extremely strong material more affordable. It'll be interesting to watch developments in this field in coming years. We're starting to make commercial airliners out of carbon fibre, so there's no reason why we couldn't have more carbon fibre in our cars. And on two wheels, Steve McDowell reports on some interesting developments in the world of Ducati, including the new 1199 Panigale.
3: Those who have been lucky enough to ride the new road going superbike have praised it for its superior handling, power delivery and technology. Some have gone as far as saying that this bike is the new benchmark in its category. Here in Australia, the base model Panigale sells for $26,990. It's at a price premium over its competition, but interest in the new Ducati and the fact that it is such a radically different motorcycle to its predecessors will most likely be the thing that gets it across the line in terms of sales.
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Yeah, great track from the Righteous Brothers and Unchained Melody. 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Welcome to the middle hour of course, our Thursday edition of Drive Time. Brent Stevens with you. 4 minutes past four. Let's start this hour with a track by Frida Payne. It's called Band of Gold.

0: 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The tree fellers carry out removal of difficult and dangerous trees and have a 24-hour emergency call out. So phone for a free, no obligation quote 0429 843 992 or 5453 1827.
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1: Weather. Time to have a look at the all-important weather for tomorrow Friday, the 12th day of June, thanks to the Bureau of Meteorology. Starting off in Perth, shower or two tomorrow, 17, cloudy for Adelaide and 23 for Melbourne, partly cloudy, 19, Hobart partly cloudy also and 16. Looking at our nation's capital, cloud clearing in Canberra tomorrow and 17, Sydney partly cloudy, 20, possible shower for Newcastle, 21. Heading towards Queensland, Brisbane shower or two, 23, Darwin sunny and 33, and finally for Alice Springs, sunny tomorrow and 27 degrees. 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Coming up, an Australian country music artist celebrating 71 years today. We'll tell you a bit more about that in just a moment. To take us there, here is a classic from Roy Orbison. You got it.

0: Yeah, sitting on the dock of the bay, of course, the great Otis Redding. Before that, Roy Orbison, you got it. You're with ZFM Power Country Radio 16 and the Hume Travel Network. Approaching 23 minutes past the hour of four. Let's have a look at our feature.
1: Happy birthday, Julia.
0: Celebrating 71 years today. Happy birthday, Wayne Horsburgh. He was born on this day, the 11th of June, 1955, in Benalla in Victoria. An Australian country music singer, currently lives in Sydney and in Missouri, the United States. Of course, frequent to the clubbing scene, still going strong. Here he is with does a lot of covers too. Here he is with some of them, starting with a white sports coat. Here is Wayne Horsburgh.

0: Horsburgh, and of course Deva Woman. Wayne Horsburgh is celebrating a birthday today, 71 years. Happy birthday, Wayne Horsburgh. You're with ZFM Power Country Radio 16, and of course the Hume Travel Network on this Thursday afternoon. Of course, late night shopping tonight, so be careful on the roads, won't you? Join us after 6 o'clock tonight on Radio 16 for the Best of Broadway with our own Ian Wheeler. Tonight he's having a look at the production of The Curious Case of Benjamin Button. That's great. 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

0: Yeah, great solo track from a gentleman originally with, of course, the Beatles. That's George Harrison and My Sweet Lord. You're with ZFM Power Country Radio 16 and the Hume Travel Network on this Thursday afternoon. Hope you're looking forward to a great weekend. It's approaching 12 minutes to the hour of 5. 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
1: Welcome along to our Music Memories. And your host, Brent Stewart.

Yes, we're bound for glory, of course, the great Angry Anderson, of course. That's one of his solo tracks. Of course, he was also with, of course, the group Rose Tattoo. Good afternoon. Welcome to the final hour of this Thursday edition of Drive Time. Brent Stevens with you. 4 minutes past five. Let's have some more Australian music, this time country. Here's Adam Brand.

the ma, keep the farm alive. Yeah, her daddy died. Put a roof on the old hay shed. Fixed the truck when it blew ahead. Hung in when she was over it.

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1: Weather. Time to have a look at the weather for the final time, the weather for tomorrow, of course. Tomorrow being, of course, Friday, the 12th day of June, thanks to the Bureau of Meteorology. This is an updated version. We, of course, thank them for their support. A great job they do, too. Starting off in Perth, showers easing and 17. Adelaide, cloudy and 24. Melbourne, partly cloudy and 19. Hobart, mostly sunny and 15. Looking at our nation's capital, Canberra tomorrow morning, fog followed by a sunny day, 17. Sydney, shower 2, 21. Shower 2 for Newcastle, 21. Heading towards Queensland, Brisbane, shower 2, 23. For Darwin, sunny and 33, and sunny in Alice Springs and 27 degrees. You're with ZFM Power Country Radio 16 and the Hume Travel Network. Coming up, another Australian artist and journalist. Of course, she was born Patricia Higgins. Goes by another name. We'll tell you a bit more about that in just a moment. 15 minutes past the hour of 5 to take us there. Let's start with a classic from the one and only Michael Jackson. One of my favourite. The track's called Ben.

A group called Eternal teaming up with Winans and I Want to Be the Only One. Yeah, don't we all? 22 minutes past the hour of 5. It is, of course, the Thursday afternoon drive time. Let's have a look at our final feature for this Thursday. On this day, June 11, 1948, saw the birth of Patricia Higgins, better known by the name Pat Wilson. She was born on this day, 1948, born in Australia, of course. She had the nickname Mummy Cool, of course. Was married to, of course, Ross Wilson from Daddy Cool. That's how she got the nickname Mummy Cool, of course. Australian singer and journalist, she wrote for the Go Set magazine in 1960s and 70s pop music newspaper under the pen name Mummy Cool. During 1971 and 72, she released several singles in the early 80s, including the hit track Bop Girl. The song was written by her then husband, of course, Ross Wilson, of the bands Daddy Cool and Mondo Rock. She currently resides in Melbourne, suburb of Elwood. Of course, she had some great hits. Here's that hit for her. Here's Pat Wilson and Bop Girl.

utility.

in your mind. Loyalty to myself was part of this album. So I offer this warning and set of instructions. If you're not open-minded, before you listen to this album, open your mind. If you don't listen to the alternative sound and you've never been into the alternative sound and have not been open to trying different things, open your mind before you listen to this album. You can listen to it anywhere, preferably your room, your car, but it can be played anywhere. Open your mind album is far different, far more versatile, far more uplifting than the last. It's something you can find comfort in. It's very comforting but discomforting at the same time. Open your mind. So, with this project, open your mind. Again, you're entering my mind. Feeling my insanity, feeling my

Pat Wilson, of course, celebrating a birthday today, of course. Two big hits there, Strong Love and her big hit, Bop Girl, of course, celebrating, of course, 78 years today. Happy birthday, Pat Wilson. Let's have a look who else is having a birthday on this day, June 11. We have Barry Adamson from Nick Cave and the Bad Seeds, Frank Beard from ZZ Top, Glenn Leonard from The Temptations, Graham Russell, we did, from Air Supply, Joey D from Joey D and the Starlighters. John Wayne was born on this day in 1979. Johnny Brown, actor and singer. Judge Strunk, I'll Give You a Daisy a Day. Linda Williams, Lindsay DePaul. Mark Nusser from Thin Lizzy. Of course, Pat Wilson we just did. Wayne Hosbrough we did in the second hour, as well as Richard Palmer James from the group Supertramp. And if you're having a birthday, of course, on this day, of course, the 11th day of June. Hope you have a great birthday. Many happy returns from the staff and listeners here at ZFM, Power Country, Radio 16 and the Hume Travel Network. Now, if you're having problems with the price of fuel, it seems to be going up and down depending on what's happening over in, of course, the Middle East, and you want to find the cheapest fuel in your area, why don't you download the New South Wales Fuel Watch app? You don't have to put your name, address, email address or anything in. All you have to do is put in the postcode and it'll tell you where the cheapest fuel, whether super, unleaded, diesel, gas or whatever, is in your area with a map as well. So download it and save some money. Why not? 21 minutes to the hour of 6. It is Thursday afternoon drive time.

So far from dude, I can live without it. 12-hour shift, gotta stay alert. A cheeky little text, well, it never hurt.

0: 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It's in neighbourhoods where you'd least expect it.
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Yeah, classic track from a classic man, Meatloaf, and you took the words right out of my mouth. You're with ZFM Power Country Radio 16 and the Hume Travel Network on this Thursday afternoon. Of course, a few things. We'll be having a look at a brand new album tomorrow in the final hour. It is an Australian artist. I'll give you a clue. It's Kate Sobrano and it's live. We'll tell you a bit more about that tomorrow, about 20, 25 minutes past the hour of 5. Of course, join us after 6 o'clock tonight for the Best of Broadway with our own Ian Wheeler. Tonight he's having a look at the production of The Curious Case of Benjamin Button. That's in about 12 minutes' time. And, of course, join us from midnight tonight. Sean Eisen's in the chair to take you through the early hours of Friday morning, midnight till 3 a.m. Well, that's me for this of course, this Thursday, late night shopping tonight, so be careful on the roads, won't you? I'll be back tomorrow afternoon, 3 o'clock, with more fun and games with Call Drive Time. Till then, have a safe Friday. Look after each other, but more importantly, look after yourself. Here is Jeannie Black, and he'll have to stay. Good afternoon, everyone.

0: What if sanctuary wasn't just a place, but a way of living? Welcome to the Sanctuary Network, your weekly home for conversations that awaken the heart, heal the body, and inspire the spirit. I'm your host, Mary Ellen Popick, the creator of Spirit Fest and the Natural Wellness Expos. For two decades, I've been creating spaces, now creating a bold new broadcast for mind, body, and spirit, where seekers, healers, and teachers come together to share wisdom, laughter, and transformation. We've seen what happens when communities gather. People become enlivened. Now, through the Sanctuary Network, that same spirit is reaching you, wherever you are in the world. Each week, we'll sit down with thought leaders, authors, and everyday visionaries. We'll also shine a light on the grassroots voices of the sanctuary marketplace, the healers, vendors, and practitioners who make this movement thrive. This isn't just another show. It's your sanctuary, a space to pause, reflect, and reconnect with what matters most. So take a deep breath, open your heart, and join me. Together, let's step into the sanctuary. Everyone, and welcome to the Sanctuary for Mind, Body, and Spirit. I'm a little hoarse after a very busy weekend at Spirit Fest Fort Myers, so please bear with me. And it was our first time in Fort Myers, and it was such a great show. And fresh off of that Spirit Fest Fort Myers is my special guest for tonight, Dr. Tracy Diner. So thank you for being here with us tonight, fresh off of your auto train back to your home from Florida.
1: Yes. Well, my pleasure. Thank you for inviting me.
0: You have been doing such incredible work, and we were saying we didn't really get to talk during the show because it was so busy, and that was really terrific. And I know when you're there in the booth and you're explaining to people what you do, it's just such a wealth of information. So before we really dive into everything, let me give you a proper introduction. Mm-hmm. Dr. Tracy Diner is a chiropractor for over 25 years. Her life's work has been to keep people at their optimum health with natural cutting-edge treatments. She's a certified applied kinesiologist and trained in nutrition and cranial adjusting. Her very successful wellness clinic in Los Angeles and Dana Point, California, included hyperbaric chambers, disc rehabilitation machines, and lasers. She's been a doctor to Olympic athletes, sports teams, the movie industry, children, and the elderly. Her mission is to educate and help others with their electrical health. Because of our digital age of cell phones, computers, Wi-Fi routers, our electrical health is being compromised at the cellular level, and she describes it as the carcinogen of our lifetime. So about 7 years ago, along with her co-partner and artist, Candace Lauren, she launched a beautiful line of interchangeable biomagnetic jewelry that counteracts the harmful effects of these electromagnetic frequencies. It's called Magnitude Jewelry, and we're going to be talking about that too. So before, I think that let's just start at the beginning. What drew you to natural health originally?
1: My goodness. Well, actually, if we go way back, here we go. As a child, my parents didn't take me to a typical allopathic medical doctor. My cousins were chiropractors. If I had a problem, I went to the chiropractor. I got adjusted. I very rarely took medications. I actually take none now. Just had my checkup. They go, not how much medication, but what medications do you take? I said, I don't take any medication. So, I grew up that way, not knowing that other people didn't grow up like that. So I was always into natural healing and natural health if possible. My parents were like that. Then my dad was had a lot of science background. He created an animal food product, so he was just shoving major amounts of vitamins down my throat ever since I was a kid to keep well. So that's kind of how I started, and I was planning to be a lawyer, actually, and after I went to UCLA as an undergrad, and I took a few years off, and when I went to recruit, I became a headhunter for a couple years, and I had recruited attorneys, and I decided I never wanted to become one of them. Now, you know, no offense, but it's a certain personality that it pulls out in you, and mm-hmm. we all have it, but I didn't want that side of me to be pulled out. So I looked into my chiropractor that I was going, he says, why did you look into going to be a chiropractor? I had never thought about it. So then I interviewed a ton of chiropractors. They loved what they did. They had such reward for helping others. And I thought, gosh, you know what? That's what I want to do. I want to have a happy life. I want to make people well. And so I went into chiropractic, and I did not realize it. Not everybody actually understood what we did, understood that we went to medical school. We actually have more medical training than an MD does. Most people don't know that. And that we weren't accepted by everybody out there until I went into practice. So that was kind of weird for me to, like, get this big thing in the slap in the face going, what do you mean I'm not? I'm a quack. What the heck? And, you know, there's this whole thing with pharmaceutical industries versus chiropractic, and I'm not going to get into all that. But so that's how I started. And then I just got deeper and deeper into how I can help people. And so there's chiropractors, and then there's chiropractors who do other things. I adjust the spine because the nervous system controls everything in the body, and you must have that nervous system controlling the body. Otherwise, we don't function, just like the computer for our body. But then you have physical health, you have chemical health, and you have an emotional health. So I went into, I was probably at a seminar 3 weeks of the month for, I don't know, over 15 years, finding every possible thing I could do to help my patients. That meant being certified as an applied kinesiologist was 2 years after medical school, of chiropractic school, learning about hyperbaric chambers and all the other things that I could do at a natural level. So that's kind of how I progressed, and then just got, I did cranial adjusting. I had a lot of good girlfriends who suffered from migraines and headaches, and they were on medications half their life. You know, half 2 weeks before their period, 2 weeks after their period, on drugs. That's pretty much your whole life when you're younger. And I thought, well, there's got to be something better to do than for you to take medications for your migraines all the time. So I found a way of doing cranial adjusting. So I got certified and trained for several more years on how you actually adjust the skull to actually relate to helping with migraines and hormone release and that sort of thing. So I started with all of that, and then my clinic was in LA, so I wound up getting a lot of movie industry people, and then just my career took off from there.
0: My mother also took me to the chiropractor starting when I was very young. He used, it was called the activator method, where they didn't really.
1: Yep, I'm trained in that as well.
0: Which is interesting.
1: Yeah, it's not my favorite, but it's a tool that if someone will not allow you to adjust them, it's a nice, easy tool. It's a little machine that goes beep, you know, and you can just move a joint gently that way. Or for babies or dogs, or I'm certified in adjusting dogs as well. I like them more than people, but don't tell anybody.
0: Well, I was going to ask, most of the chiropractors that I've come across are men. Is there a lot of women in chiropractic care?
1: Yeah, there are. There are now.

0: your schooling to learn mm-hmm. all the different techniques, because the more you have in your bag of tricks, the more people you can help, because not everybody responds the same.
1: Right. I was at the chiropractor today, and the woman that was next to me was going to deliver a baby in 2 weeks. And she was talking about how her hips hurt. And
0: sacroiliac joints. We were just talking about that before we started, right?
1: Uh-huh.
0: And they have to spread for the pelvis to open for the baby to be delivered.
1: Right.
0: And it becomes very unstable. So it's really, really important that a pregnant woman be adjusted regularly. We have these little blocks. It's a technique called SOT. SOT. Mm-hmm. And they're blocks that gently that you can lie on. And it just moves the pelvis and it adjusts those sacroiliac joints gently. Because as your body produces oxytocin, you have to open up and spread that pelvis to get the baby out. But then after the delivery as well, it's very important to put the get a few adjustments to the for the mother as well, because sometimes the pubic symphysis doesn't come back perfectly in alignment, and then they can have a lot of problems in years to come.
1: Right, right. And there's so much that is affected by your nervous system, like you said, that you can help with chiropractic care, digestion, everything, headaches.
0: Every single thing is controlled by your nerves, right?
1: Respiratory,
0: and every single thing comes from the brain down through the spinal cord to the body. And it only takes the weight of a quarter to completely stop a nerve. So you're not talking about a lot of movement. You don't really see subluxation. That's a vertebra out of position. You don't see a lot of subluxation like on x-rays or things. So if that really comes down to palpation, feeling where that joint isn't moving properly, and that is a subluxation. Or sometimes they're tender, not always. But you don't usually see that, because it's rather subtle for a subluxation to pinch on a nerve to completely stop wherever that nerve is going. If you pinch that nerve and it's going to your stomach, for example, your stomach's not going to produce possibly the acids it needs to break down food, right? And you can talk about it with the lungs, okay? They need the information from the brain to open. If you touch it, you know, the amazing thing I used to tell people, if you were to touch something that's hot, you know, you're touching it like a hot, and you're all of a sudden immediately pull your fingers back, right? Because your brain is telling you, because you don't want to get burned. The amount of time that it takes is amazing, that all this the things that have to happen for your hand to pull back. You have to feel the heat through the fingers. That has to go up to the brain. The brain has to then send a signal back down, retract, contract those fingers back so you don't burn. And all of that is happening because of this computer in the brain. And if you have vertebrae slightly out of position, they're going to decrease the information from the brain to the body. We start to break down.
1: It amazes me, too, when you can have such a headache and then find out it's because your hips are out of alignment or vice versa.
0: Yeah.
1: It's just crazy to me.
0: It's how connected to the blood, you know, like that.
1: But I am a huge fan, and I really am just a huge proponent of chiropractic care. I just can't recommend it, and I feel like it saved my life, truthfully. We've had interesting conversations, my chiropractor and I, about posture. Because, you know, we're all looking to have perfect posture, but everybody's built different, you know, and some people are just going to kind of stand or hang differently than others. And, you know, sometimes we overcompensate or we do things, and it's learning, you know, what is going to be optimal for you. There's just so many things. That's just tip of the iceberg.
0: I look at posture as I'm looking at people. Certain people, you know, like that's what I focused on. And there's so many, I especially see it. It pains me to see some of the younger people, because I've treated a lot of, you know, from day one in the hospital, babies to 90 something year olds. You don't treat them the same, obviously.
1: Right.
0: But if you have, you know, you've seen them with what's called a kyphosis, where the forward leaning, bending of the upper back area, because that person has probably spent years bending over and with bad posture. I see that all the time with their younger set now, where all of they're doing, look at any 20-year-old, what are they doing? They're looking down, and they got their fingers on they got their thumbs on the on the phone, which we're going to get into why that's a whole nother reason they shouldn't be having that phone all the time. But they're leaning forward. And what we are doing on a computer, leaning forward, our head is like this weight of a bowling ball. It weighs about 10 pounds. So when you have it forward of your shoulders, you're going to ask the muscles in the back of your neck to hold it up. And then that stresses it, which can easily cause headaches. But if you leave it in that position, then your body starts to develop a reverse curvature, which then that also puts pressure on the nerves over time. And eventually, there's nothing we can do about it if your body starts to form that way. So I really get after the younger set, because our bones form till we're 20. 25 to stand upright, hold their shoulders up against the wall, right?

0: be like a plank up against the wall, then move off the wall, take a breath, settle in. But that's your posture that you mm-hmm. should be in. And mm-hmm. especially this young set really needs to work on that, because we are having so much more technology around us and that we're using all the time, that it is changing our posture as a society. It's horrible. Yeah. Because yeah. I know what it happens as we get older. You can actually, as you develop arthritis in your neck, and then you have decreased information from the nerves to your hands, and then you start to get arthritis, and you can have carpal tunnel. I mean, there's so many things that can take place with that forward head carriage.
1: Right. And we can eat natural and organic foods and take all these supplements and everything too. But then if we're not taking care of that, the
0: then change your
1: form,
0: posture. Yeah.
1: Exactly. Exactly.
0: So when we're talking, we have physical health, chemical health, and emotional health. Mm-hmm. You have those three areas. And so how I used to do a lot of lectures with my patients on an overall, because I call myself a wellness doctor. I am a chiropractor, but I'm more of a wellness doctor, because I'm looking at the nutritional side. I'm looking at the emotional side. I used to do emotional release work. Just got mm-hmm. to be too much, so I stopped handling that side of it. But mm-hmm. it is important. What we think about is what we bring about, right? And those mm-hmm. they're all tied together. If you have negative thoughts all the time, or you're under stress, or you're under emotional stress, it can come out as a physical ailment. Absolutely. Mm-hmm. Mm-hmm. Right. So they are all tied together. And if you have, I used to talk to people about this, you have pillars of health, you have physical health. So that's what we're talking about with nervous system. Okay. Posture, what our physical body is doing. That's physical health. Then you have chemical health, what you eat, what you drink, what you breathe, what you smell. All of those things are your chemical health. Mm-hmm. And then you have emotional health, what you think about, your stress levels, mm-hmm. all of those things. And if you keep those areas of all three of that patient healthy, you have a healthy human being. If mm-hmm. one of those pillars goes down, usually our body adapts and we can still be healthy. If you have two of those pillars down, say you don't physically take care of yourself and you eat like crap, but emotionally you're real happy, right? You're not going to stay well. You're going to get sick. That's what's happening. And if three go down, you have an overt sick person for sure.
1: Yes.
0: But we are going to talk about, there's another aspect that, as a chiropractor, as a wellness doctor, when I was doing research as to what was coming up with electromagnetic fields and 5G, it is our electrical health mm-hmm. that is in jeopardy that no one was addressing. So that mm-hmm. might be a good segue into what I am on a mission to do now, is mm-hmm. to help people with their electrical health.
1: So before we go on, I do want to remind the people that are listening live with us, they can call in or they can message if you've got a comment or a question, too, for Dr. Diner. The phone number is 800-930-2819. And if you're listening on the Transformation Network, there's a button on there to message us. And then same with Facebook. All of those are monitored. So if you have any questions or comments or anything, be sure to let us know, and we can talk about those. But when do you think 5G really started to become a thing that affected us? I remember when I was a kid, my mom said not to sit too close to the TV because I was going to get radiation or something. I don't remember what she said, but was that really a thing?
0: I think the TV does produce a little bit, but not very much. I think it was more about our eyes so to answer your question, I started doing research on 4G a long time ago, before 5G got here. I started Magnitude Jewelry in 2018, before 5G got here. So 5G has not been here that long. But here's the thing. I don't know if you remember, those of us that are old enough to remember, when 3G was here with our phones, you could text, maybe do a little internet surfing, but not really. And then we're all excited because when 4G got here, 4G replaced 3G. So those frequencies were replaced. So 3G's frequency was replaced from 4G's frequency. And 4G's frequency allowed us to search the internet, which is a pretty cool thing. We could access web. It was much faster. And so that was really cool. Then when I was doing research, and this is why I created Magnitude Jewelry, when I was doing research on 5G, which had not gotten here yet, there were countries not allowing it because it's 20 times stronger than 4G. And there is tons of research out there, and I have painstakingly done the work. People are welcome to go to my website. You can give that website later. At the top of the website is Wellness and Research tab, and there are I don't know, maybe 40 or 50 research articles from university double-blind studies from around the world on electromagnetic fields and what they do to our body, and on the magnets and what they do to our body. And so we'll talk about that later. But so these, when I started to do research and found that electromagnetic fields first affect us because we're electric beings. So if I can go backwards, we'll just stop for a moment, just is why it's so important and why I am making this my mission. And I have been on a path to help wellness and help my patients for over 25 years. And I have stopped doing that to do this. And there's a reason why, because it's that important to me, because people need to know what's going on and they needed to have a real solution to counteract the 5G. So 5G is 20 times stronger than 4G. And why is this important? We are electric beings. We have an electrical component at every part of our body. And some people, I ask them, when I used to do lectures, and I lecture around the country, I'd lecture on electromagnetic fields, and I'd sit in a room and I'd ask people, how many people know what electrical magnetic fields are? And then maybe 20% of the people raise their hands. Now when I'm in a room, and I've actually lectured at Spirit Fest before, if you are in the room and I say, well, how many of you know what electromagnetic fields are and what they do? I would say maybe 80% of the people raise their hands now. So more people are aware of it. And so I'm making it my mission to make everybody aware of it. And not only aware of it, you don't want to scare someone without giving them a solution.
1: Right.
0: So on the 5G, which is why you have this topic, 5G, the good, the bad, the ugly, mm-hmm. because it's true. There is good parts of 5G. When 5G came out, it made downloading way faster. We mm-hmm. could download a 2-hour movie in 10 minutes instead of maybe it took 45 minutes to download something or upload whatever you want. It's much quicker. It's much faster. Mm-hmm. But at what cost? And so mm-hmm. here's the cost. And I feel that the cost is much too expensive, but they didn't ask me. and they're not asking you. I'll tell mm-hmm. you why. So we are electric. Our brain is electric. Our heart is electric. So our large organs are electric. So how I give you an example of that, what happens when our heart stops? What do?
1: They do that.
0: Yeah, that's it. Right? They uh-huh. charge our heart back to life. They take an electrical current and they charge the heart back up. Mm-hmm. They put an electrical current in the heart for the heart to refunction.
1: Mm-hmm.
0: The heart is electric.
1: Mm-hmm.
0: How do we determine if our if we are alive, if our brain is alive, what do?
1: Oh, it's brain waves, right?
0: Correct. EEGs, okay. Electroencephalograms. Okay. So they determine not if your heart is beating, but if your brain is alive. You are alive. Mm-hmm. You can have a heart beating, but if your brain is dead, then you are dead. Mm-hmm. So your heart is they use electroencephalogram. Electroencephalogram. Our brain is electric, right? Mm-hmm. So mm-hmm. it is actually sending signals to our body electrically. We also, latest research shows, we communicate magnetically, and that'll come into play a little bit later. But so our larger organs, our muscles, how do we measure muscle conduction? Electricity. Mm-hmm. So my point is we are electric, but let's not stop there because that's not the most important part of what I've found on this research. Our cell membranes, we have calcium channels, we have cell membranes, and they're polar. So they are susceptible to electrical magnetic fields, which are now being produced by everything around us. So what produces electrical magnetic fields? Wi-Fi, Bluetooth, our routers in our home. We have baby monitors that produce it. The TV, not so much. The electrical, what's called dirty electricity, it's not nearly as important as 5G towers and your cell phones and your routers and your Bluetooth. So people go, well, what if I don't talk on my phone much? Well, with my products of Magnitude Jewelry, I created dog tags. Why is that? They don't talk on the phone. So because if you're living on the planet, and we cannot jump off the planet at this point, mm-hmm. we are being bombarded. And those of you living in Florida, which you are, and I've spent time in Vero Beach and by the coast, you'll see these rockets going up probably every other day. And what they are doing is they're taking satellites up to outside our Earth, and now these satellites are globally going around the Earth nonstop, sending electrical signals into Earth. So we have these electromagnetic fields being sent into Earth. So I actually show in one of my lectures is this beautiful blue marble in 1975 with nothing electric right about it. Mm-hmm. And now if you look at our beautiful blue marble, we have all these electric. I mean, all you need to do is go outside in somewhere dark. You'll see the satellites nonstop now surrounding and circling our Earth. And they are all sending signals right at us.
1: Mm-hmm.
0: So we are being bombarded, and that's just one of them. How about 5G towers? They're everywhere. So they want to have driverless cars, which they have, but they're having issues with it. And I don't agree with this. That's my opinion. Because to have driverless cars, you cannot lose the technology. You can't lose the signals to the car. Otherwise, the car stops, you know, can go off and crash or whatever. So they have to have these really strong signals. 5G is stronger than 4G, and it is a shorter frequency than 4G. So that shorter frequency means it needs to be closer to you or where it's going. So if you live in the city, you'll see these 5G towers on the sides of buildings. Where in 4G, you didn't need that. 5G, you do. You'll see them on the tops of buildings. You see them on towers, on water towers. You see them all around now. They're they're a vertical, thinner box, not a disc-like form. So those are the 5G. And so now when 5G came, and this was maybe 2018, it didn't replace 4G. It added to it. Like I said, 4G replaced 3G's frequencies. Mm-hmm. 5G isn't replacing 4G. They're both out there now. So now we still have all those frequencies that 4G has, and now we have 5G as well, which is 20 times stronger.
1: Wow.
0: And now we're susceptible, right? So we go back to our cell membranes. But the most important thing of everything I have read, which is why I am telling you that it is a carcinogen of our lifetime, which is what got me to get to work to create a solution, was what it affects the most. Mm-hmm. The latest research is that EMFs affect the mitochondria more than anything else in our body. So I'm going to test you, Mary Ellen, on the mitochondria. Do you remember what the mitochondria, did you skip your science class in high school? Do you remember what the mitochondria does?
1: I probably did skip it, yes. And I cannot tell you specifically right now.
0: Okay, because normally, and most people can't, so not to put you on, I do this because we all learned it in science class. And if people remember, there's a certain way that everybody answers it. Oh, I can't even think of it right now. That it is the energy at the cellular level. It's what gives the energy for every single cell in our body to function. It's like gasoline for our tanks.
1: Mm-hmm.
0: Our tank being the cell, the mitochondria being the energy for that cell to function.
1: Okay.
0: So, and it is most susceptible from the EMFs. So the EMFs are stopping your cells from producing energy. I'm going to pause that for a minute.
1: Mm-hmm.
0: Because right there is a very, very scary thing. EMFs are stopping the mitochondria from producing the energy at the cellular level.
1: Mm-hmm.
0: That is a very scary thing. The reason is because as a society, we are going to get sicker and sicker. Because if we have a car, people like their cars. You have a car, the gasoline is being sucked out of the tank by something outside itself.
1: Mm-hmm.
0: Nothing wrong with the car, but if you don't have gasoline, you're not going, right? So it's
1: yeah.
0: The same thing with our body.
1: This is honestly the first time I've heard this in these terms, but it makes perfect sense why people are feeling so weak and run down and sickly.
0: And I tell my people and I tell my reps the same thing. None of this is my opinion. I have just done a tremendous amount of research and put it all together and put together a solution when doing more science research. But every single thing I say, I have to have backed up by science. Mm-hmm. I am held to a higher standard because I'm a doctor, and what I say has to be true, and I have to be able to prove it, which I have multiple times. So what I am telling you, this research is out there. And a lot of the research outside the United States, because there are powers that be in the United States who don't want us to know that, who want us to be all happen fat and happy with horrible food and 5G and sitting on our couches and having the life sucked out of our cells.
1: Literally.
0: Yes, literally. So So back to the mitochondria, which is the powerhouse of the cell. There it is. So everybody knows it's called the powerhouse of the cell. So if you have this beautiful body, which we are all given, right, and you have these beautiful cells that do all the functions that they're supposed to do, the liver detoxes, the lungs breathe, the brain functions, right? You have each cell needs energy. And that energy is produced by the ATP, which is that mitochondria. When that mitochondria says, I can only function at 75% or 50%, depending on how much you're exposed to EMFs, mm-hmm. now your energy at the cellular level might be 50%. That mm-hmm. is a huge, huge, huge problem. So that could be things like you're feeling fatigued, mm-hmm. or you have headaches, or you have brain fog, or you have inflammation. EMFs cause inflammation on all over our body, and every single disease we know to man has an inflammatory portion. And so this is a problem. It is a big problem. So I went to work and I was doing research on EMFs and electrical health. And so I had these beautiful magnets that are we on camera enough? Are we have magnets? Yeah. So,
1: we are, but I tell you what, if you would not mind, I'm going to pause right here. We've got just a minute.
0: Sure.
1: So but while we're on the break, let's let people go to your website, too, and then I want to hear all about it, and I love that you can show that to us. MagnitudeJewelry.com, and it's...
0: With an E. Yep.
1: Magnitude, magnet with an E, yes. And as always, our website is SpiritFestUSA.com if you want to see what shows are upcoming and everything, but... stick with us through the break, and then we're going to come back and talk specifically about how magnets affect the EMFs and how that affects our body in turn. So, because this is, we're really getting to the good part now. So, hang out with us, everybody, and we'll see you in a few minutes.

0: 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As a medium and animal communicator, it is my joy to speak with people on this side and people who have crossed over to bring forth beautiful messages of love.
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0: back, everyone, to the Sanctuary for Mind, Body, and Spirit. We've got another really interesting and helpful educational talk this evening with Dr. Tracy Diner, who is an expert, among other things, in 5G and EMFs and how they affect our body and what we can do to kind of counteract a lot of how we're being bombarded by that in our lifetime. So in the first half hour, we talked about what exactly it does to our mitochondria, which is the powerhouse of the cells, and about how that is draining them, basically. And what, so you were explaining about your magnitude jewelry. How did you start that? What led you to the magnets, realizing that how powerful the magnets are?
1: Well, I actually have been using these magnets in my clinic for over 25 years.
0: Mm-hmm.
1: So these magnets are, it's nothing new that these magnets decrease pain and inflammation, mm-hmm. and that they're very good at that. These magnets, they're not a normal magnet. It's not your mother's refrigerator magnet. These are biomagnets, and these biomagnets resonate at the same frequency that our cells do. Mm-hmm. So that's a huge difference. And these magnets, I actually have them made. I have them gold-plated that we put into the jewelry. But in a different form, I used biomagnets for years to decrease pain and inflammation, but it wasn't in as a nice form, a sleek form that I have now. It was like in a little pocket thing, and you stuck it in your back pocket, and, you know, so it wasn't sleek. Mm-hmm. And how magnitude came about was I had actually retired out of chiropractic for a while, mm-hmm. sold my clinic and in LA and opened a small clinic in Dana Point. I was 10 and just didn't, I've been working hard and I wanted to not work as hard for a while. Mm-hmm. And I have my partner now who is an artist had an idea for interchangeable jewelry. And she asked if I would be interested in going into business with her. And I said, God, no, I just quit. Why would I be interested in jewelry? I'm a wellness doctor. And I said, no, thanks, but it's a good idea, but you know, I'm not going to do it. So then I was thinking about it. It was like keeping me up at night, and like I always like to have do lots. I like to stay busy. And I thought about it. I go, you know, we can do interchangeable jewelry, but if we use these powerful, beautiful biomagnets, and then we put them into something that we can attach to our jewelry, and then people can wear them in their energy field all the time. Mm-hmm. Now we have something that is pretty. It's interchangeable, so they can match their outfits, and now they wear it all the time. So now they're going to be able to counteract EMFs, which are around you 24/7. So mm-hmm. now I'm on board. Okay, this is a really good idea. Mm-hmm. So then I went to looking at magnets, and we created a magnet that is, it's called an N52 neodymium biomagnet. It is the strongest magnet on the planet. It is 4,000 Gauss. I know people say that, and they have no idea what that means. But when you, people know voltage, right? Because you know what electricity is measured in voltage. Well, mm-hmm. magnets are measured in Gauss, G-A-U-S-S, Gauss strength. Mm-hmm. It was a German name. So, German inventor. So, Gauss. So, there is no magnet stronger in this size for a 4,000 Gauss magnet. Then I have frequencies that you can use that are infrared, negative ion, and germanium. And I thought, well, we can stuff as much healthy things as we possibly can into this jewelry. So we put the frequencies, which are on the backside. Those are the little frequencies you'll see if you go to the website, the red, black, and beige. So they increase blood flow, and they decrease inflammation as well, and they also increase serotonin, which we lose as we age. So we started with that, and then we kept getting stronger and stronger. I'm like, well, let's put a magnet inside. We'll make it surgical stainless steel. So it's non-allergenic and a hypoallergenic. And then we'll put some magnets inside it, so then we're making it even stronger. So then most of our jewelry now has one magnet inside, takes a second magnet. Now it's 8,000 Gauss. There's nothing that exists even close to it. Mm-hmm. So this is how it started. And I'll tell you a funny little story. When we first started, I didn't talk about the health benefits because I didn't think people cared. Mm-hmm. I cared, but I didn't think anybody else did. I just thought they thought it was pretty, which it is. It's fashionable jewelry. So people
0: show us the one that you've got on right
1: now. Can you see us on? Yeah. Okay. Yeah. So this is actually a labradorite, which I uh-huh. love stones. So uh-huh. here's what happens. This piece comes out. Uh-huh. This piece is called Zen. Mm-hmm. And so see that? That's the large magnet. There's a magnet underneath it. There's frequencies on the back right here, if you can mm-hmm. see.
0: Uh-huh.
1: So, yep, those frequencies. Here's the magnet.
0: Mm-hmm.
1: There we go. So there's the magnet. We have two size magnets. That magnet is the large magnet. Goes in here. Boom, done. Mm-hmm. That's it. Mm-hmm. So you could change this out. Actually, this can come out. I have this a little silly glass cabochon here. I think it's a little, I don't know what that's
0: cute.
1: Yeah, it's not. It's just here for somebody because they wanted that animal. So, but I mean, that comes out. And this goes in. And there's thousands of combinations. We have hundreds and hundreds of, these are called tudes, attitude to match your attitude.
0: Uh-huh.
1: So these tudes, like here's an example. This is the small magnet. This is actually, we do a bracelet of the month. Every month we have a different bracelet. We have bracelets, mm-hmm. earrings, and necklaces. They all have these 4,000 Gauss magnets. So this actually, I'll show you here. There's the small hole. You can see here, let's see.
0: Mm-hmm.
1: There we
0: mm-hmm.
1: go, small hole. There's actually, and there's the small magnet, if I can get that. There's the small magnet.
0: Mm-hmm.
1: And that goes into that. And that's it. And it is, that's not coming out.
0: Yes.
1: Okay.
0: Yes.
1: And then there's another magnet underneath in here. So there's 8,000 in here. There's 8,000 in here. You want earrings? We can do that. Earrings too. So these come out. Here's another.
0: When you go into your booth, the hardest part, it's not deciding whether or not to buy it, in my opinion, because this is definitely cutting edge, mm-hmm. and it's just so easy. It's deciding what to get. That really is the hardest part.
1: There's a lot of choices. And so usually what I have to do is, you know, like talk people off the ledge. I don't know what to get. So I'm like, well, you know, like just get a few, and then you can add to your collection.
0: Right.
1: I'm actually looking if I have actually... Oh, I don't have a box here. We, on the lid of our box, it's magnetic as well. So when you get our tudes, you put the magnets on the lid so you can look mm-hmm. at your collection for the day. What am I going to wear today? And you switch it out.
0: Mm-hmm.
1: So, and then when we show people that, they go, you've thought of everything. I'm like, well, we've tried. So that's actually how Magnitude started, was actually not talking about the health benefits. It was about a year into us having the jewelry and proving the model that people like the jewelry, that people said, can this jewelry be doing anything? Because my joints feel better and I don't have headaches anymore. And I'm like, and I would like smile to myself. Yes, as a matter of fact, these are very healthy magnets. They're therapeutic magnets, actually. Mm-hmm. And so then we flipped how we advertised and we marketed our product, because it truly was therapeutic, but people cared, because at that time they didn't really know much about 5G. So they weren't scared of 5G. They weren't worried about counteracting 5G. So mm-hmm. I have actually brought along the education among other people in the world who are doing it too about mm-hmm. 5G and how bad that is for us. And the thing about 5G, and I was talking, it's still out there and so is 4G. They can put a 5G tower in your backyard if they want to.
0: Mm-hmm.
1: There is so much power behind the telecommunications industry, just like the pharmaceutical industry, that mm-hmm. I have been fighting uphill battles for my entire career.
0: Mm-hmm.
1: And now I just, you know, one fight to another, I guess it's in my bones. So to try to try and counteract it. So that's kind of how Magnitude started, where we went, why I do jewelry, and then I kept going, but I can talk about that later, but you can ask me more questions.
0: Well, I have a question. So you mentioned earlier in the earlier spot about your wellness and research tab on your website, the Magnitude yeah. Jewelry, that's Magnitude with an E. There is so much great information on here. This literally could take you so far down the rabbit hole, and you've said you've even highlighted the best parts of all of these, about how they affect tumors, about far infrared, osteoporosis, improving your sleep, hip and knee pain, everything. But something that I read that I wanted to ask you about was that not only the mitochondria, but calcium channels. Can you explain that, what that means?
1: Calcium channels are polar. You have positive and negative. You have calcium ions that are positive. And so because magnets are polar, we have a positive and a negative, right? That's what we pull and push. They're, and it's an interesting thing in this article that I have that's on the website. It's kind of like it regulates what your body needs. If it needs to get keep the calcium channel open for a little bit longer to get the things that are your body has processed to get out of the system out. You mm-hmm. need to bring nutrients into the cells, and you need to get some of the old garbage out of the cells, basically.
0: Right.
1: So, and the calcium channel opens and closes for that. And the electromagnetic fields are messing with the timing of the calcium channels, mm-hmm. which is a problem.
0: Yes.
1: They're also messing with DNA. And they'll tell you there's ionizing and non-ionizing radioactivity, radio frequencies. X-rays, we know, are ionizing because they break DNA. Microwaves break DNA, so we know those are ionizing, very, very bad for you. But they've deemed the electromagnetic fields from cell phones, for example, or 5G as non-ionizing, which means they don't break DNA. However, that is not necessarily true. There is research out there that's showing that it is breaking DNA. And if that's the case, we are in a whole load of trouble because of that. But I know I kind of got off on a tangent, but I wanted to get on the non-ionizing and ionizing, but calcium channels. So these magnets actually, they regulate the timing. If you needed, it's like example, if you need the timing of the calcium channel to be open a little longer, that magnet does that. If you need the calcium channels to close quicker, it does that. And I had to reread that sentence in this research multiple times because it's like, wait, does it keep it open longer? Does it keep it, close it, longer? It actually does what the body needs. It's kind of like, because we have a magnetic portion of our body, it absorbs what it likes, these biomagnets, because they know it's good for them at the cellular level. I don't know, our cells, but it likes it. I do applied kinesiology, so I'll muscle test people. For years I've been doing it, like for nutrition. You can put a drop of refined sugar on in your tongue and you will weaken when you're doing a muscle test because it is a toxin to our body. Not that I don't eat refined sugar, because I do, but it is can be a toxin. And so when I do my nutritional lectures, I would have people get up and I would show them and they would feel, you can't argue about that your body weakens when you have refined sugar. Well, the same exact thing happens when I have someone hold a cell phone up to their ear. And because electromagnetic fields are everywhere, all the time. You can't feel them, taste them, touch them, smell them, but they exist everywhere. Mm-hmm. And I call it the carcinogen of our lifetime, like cigarettes were in like our parents' generation when they were smoking all the time, and they did research and studies, and 20 years later with people smoking, it increased the likelihood of almost every disease known to them. Well, that was the carcinogen of that generation. This is the carcinogen of ours. However, we can't get away from the smoke. We can't see someone smoking and go uphill or upwind and not breathe it. It is around us all the time. And so that's the big difference. So that's when I went to work, what can we do? And there are things that you can put things on your phone. Well, it's not just your phone that it's creating. When people say, oh, I've got this little thing, I go, well, let's check it. Hold it up to your head. And let's put your arm up and see if it weakens you or not. And 99% of the time, it does not work. There's a lot of crap out there for a lot more money than my jewelry that does not work. Okay? It's a fact. And I just stop pulling punches. So when you check the electrical magnetic field to your head, you will weaken because it is a carcinogen. And that's the way that I do that. I take a magnet in and out of the energy field because the body loves these magnets. It's adding energy back at the cellular level, and it is fast. And the longer you wear a magnet, these magnets, the more the body starts to energize. Like, I work hard, as you do, and I have long hours, I'm sure as you do, but my energy's pretty like, it's not like caffeine where you go up and down. Mm-hmm. It's just my body works at a higher level. And the only time I feel the magnets is if I'm not wearing them, if I forget to, because I sleep in mine because it's there 24/7.
0: I was going to ask you about nighttime, but before you answer, I do want to remind people you can ask us questions or comment on Facebook or even on the Transformation Network app, but you can also call in if you have a question. You can talk to Dr. Diner or you could talk to our producer who can pass it along, 800-930-2819. So would sleeping with it next to you work, or do you need to wear it?
1: That's a good question. What you don't want sleeping next to you, which brings me into the topic of what can we do.
0: I know what you're going to say.
1: Yeah. So should we just go there?
0: Yes.
1: So here's my rule. You want to reduce electrical magnetic exposure where you can. You can't do everything because we talked about it. You can't jump off the planet. It is everywhere. When you hold your phone up wherever you are, guess what? You get cell reception. So guess what? You're being exposed to electrical magnetic fields. Mm-hmm. It is everywhere. But what you want to do is you want to reduce where you can. And where you can't, then we talk about magnitude jewelry and these magnets to counteract it. Mm-hmm. So I'm just going to jump in because this is important information that I usually talk in my 5G, the good, the bad, the ugly. The good part is, it's fast and speed and download and upload. But the bad is that it is going to be stealing your health and stealing your cellular health for all of us around us. And that is not worth the trade, in my opinion, but we are way down that way too down the field, we're not reversing. So it is, it exists now, and I'm hoping that they don't come out with 6G so that, you know, anyway, I'm sure they will at some point, because they're going to have some other technology that they're going to make billions of dollars on the back of our health. Mm-hmm. That is what I'll say politically.
0: Literally, but on our backs, yes.
1: Yeah. So can I talk about, let's just do some real simple things, because sure. You asked me about being next to you, on the next to the bed.
0: Mm-hmm.
1: So the answer, I'll answer your question. No, it needs to be in your energy field. These magnets need to be in your energy field.
0: Okay.
1: Okay. So what you can do, though, you want to have distance is your friend with electrical magnetic fields. The further you are from them, the better. Mm-hmm. You never want to have your phone by the door, by your bed. Okay.
0: Which is where 99% of people sleep with it.
1: They absolutely should not have it. But what if it rings? You know, put it in the bathroom. Put it in the room next to you. You'll hear it. I promise you. I never sleep with the phone near my bed. It's in the bathroom, or it's in my room that's next to my bedroom. So, and it's there. And put the volume up. You'll hear it. But you need a good 15 feet away from you, and that is not your nightstand. Okay? Mm-hmm. And, well, how do I get up in the morning? Well, you know what? Go to Walmart, $12. They have digital.
0: They have this thing called an alarm clock. It was
1: yeah,
0: amazing.
1: You know, have you seen them? They're pretty cool. You can put them next to your bed, and they ring when you set them. It's amazing stuff. So you could put that next to your bed. Okay, so that's an important thing. Routers. You never want to have a router in the room that you spend a lot of time in. Put a router in your – my router's in my basement. Okay, if you don't have a basement, being on the east from the west coast, we don't have basements on it. Now they live on the east coast, we have basements. Put a router on in a hallway, in a basement, in your garage, in a guest room, if you don't like your guests. You know, you want to keep them further away from you. That's really important. Never put a phone on your body. Women, please do not put a phone in your breast. Okay, your breasts are very sensitive. Do not put it in your bra. We actually have research that shows cancer being developed right underneath where people spend their phones on their breasts. And men, same thing. Boys are sensitive. Do not put those phones in your front pockets. Or I actually, in the market, if I see a man with a phone in his pocket, I actually do say something. Yeah. And they probably think I'm crazy. But it's like, I feel it's my duty to let him know, hey, your heart's right there. Your heart's electric. Now that phone is stealing your energy right there over your heart. And usually men's pockets, for some reason, are on their left side, which is right over their heart. So you want to reduce this as much as you can. I have a dumb home. I'm very proud to have a dumb home. I do not need a smart home. I don't need my refrigerator speaking to my phone. What are they, lonely? You don't need them speaking, right? That's just reduce the amount of EMFs. Mm-hmm. I have a digital meter that was put instead of a smart meter for the electricity on my house. I had them come take it off. It's company by company, but you can do that. It costs $75. They charge me an extra $5 a month. They come and they read my meter. Fine with me. Otherwise, it's pinging a big burst of electrical magnetic fields every 15 minutes or so.
0: I never thought about the smart meters. That's a great idea.
1: Yep. We live out in the country now, so I have a big 1,000-gallon propane tank in my yard. And they came out here and they installed a Bluetooth like meter without my permission, right outside my office door. I'm like, the hell you are? So go take that off. Yeah. And they're like, what? I'm like, you didn't ask my permission. I don't want that here. Well, we're just going to let you know when your propane's low. I'll go out and check my own meter. Thank you. So these are little things. You reduce where you can, but you can't reduce it all. But these are simple. No, doesn't cost you a penny to do anything of what I just told you. And you're going to reduce your exposure.
0: We actually have a caller who asked, what is the name of the technology that's in the jewelry? And then also, can you recommend a specific stone that repels the EMF that can be purchased through you?
1: Okay, good questions. First one, I'm going to answer B first. Nothing is repelling anything. I've not once said repel anything. Okay, these stones are not it either. It has nothing to do with the stone. It is the magnet itself. The magnet is the strength, not even the frequencies on the back. These magnets are what put energy back at the cellular level. So we never actually finished that conversation. So let me get back to that. So that brings us back to that conversation. When you put a magnet in an energy field, that's us, right? Mm-hmm. So you put this magnet in the energy field. there is laws of physics. There's Faraday's law. There's Ampere's law. There's one other law I can't think of off the top of my head. These laws of physics, what they say is when you put magnetic and electrical and magnetic are tied together, you can't really separate them. So when we take a powerful magnet and we put it in an energy field, that is electrical magnetic fields. You are adding energy back at the cellular level. So what's happening is EMFs are decreasing the energy at the cellular level because of the mitochondrial depletion, and the magnet is putting that energy back, mm-hmm. counteracting it. Like it's the EMFs are stealing energy out of your tank, the magnets are putting energy back into the tank. So the more magnets you have, the more energy it puts back into your tank. Mm-hmm. So more is better. There is no negative side effects. World Health Organization has said up to 80,000 Gauss, there are no negative side effects. And I don't know anything that has only positive things and not negative. It's an mm-hmm. amazing thing. So actually, we can talk. I have a back wrap that I just created for back pain, and I made it, guess what? 80,000 Gauss, 20 of my magnets. There's nothing that exists even close to it because I know I can then reference the research that shows 80,000 mm-hmm. Gauss, no mm-hmm. negative side effects. So we are not, I don't catch the name of the caller, but we are not repelling. We are adding energy back at the cellular level, and it is not the stone, although I love labradorites. But if I showed you earlier this little...
0: Okay.
1: Whatever this is, it's glass cabochon. There's nothing here. It's the magnet. It's that right there, that magnet that adds the energy back. So that's the answer. Then the first part of the question, I don't remember.
0: What is the name of the technology of using the magnets?
1: It is not a technology that we can patent. Mm-hmm. So there are machines that are pulsed electrical magnetic fields that have the exact same benefits as static magnets. These are called static magnets. But they exist in nature. They last 10,000 years. They are not charged. They exist as they are. And it's the magnet itself, because when you put that magnet in an energy field, it increases your cellular energy, counteracting mm-hmm. that. And then there's so much research on the pain and inflammation, decreasing. It moves blood flow. It moves lymph, which naturally then decreases pain and inflammation, just like an NSAID aspirin does, or ice, same mm-hmm. thing. So I reach for, and I'll actually show you, besides the jewelry, I have... This is an amazing thing, too. This is actually called a magnet wrap. Mm-hmm. And on the backside, here's six of my most powerful magnets. Mm-hmm. So this is 24,000 Gauss right here. Powerful. Mm-hmm. So I actually created this so that you can put it on wrist, elbows, knees, for people that have osteoarthritis or rheumatoid arthritis or immune issues, autoimmune issues. It's increasing your body's ability to heal by adding energy at the cellular level so your body can do its job. Mm-hmm. So that's actually what all these magnets do.
0: So the Earth has a magnetic field.
1: They do, a very weak one.
0: Interesting.
1: Which, when the astronauts actually get sick when they don't have it. So the astronauts, they send up with neodymium magnets because they push-pull on the muscles to keep their muscles tone.
0: Wow. Okay. That's interesting. Wow. I never really actually thought about that. And I guess I thought that the Earth's magnetic field was a little bit stronger. So
1: it's a very weak. I mean, we're used to it. But if you leave the planet and you don't have that magnetic pull, it kind of changes blood flow. It changes us because we're used to having that little bit of a magnetic pull to us.
0: Right. Right. So, okay, so we've got just a couple minutes here. So, again, your website is Magnitude Jewelry, and it's magnet with an E, Magnitude Jewelry. And you are going to be, again, the next Spirit Fest is in Virginia Beach, right?
1: Correct.
0: God willing. Okay, yes. And that is July 18th, 19th, I think.
1: I just was at dinner putting that in my calendar.
0: Thank you. And then website, spiritfestusa.com, will have the dates and the information there. It's at the Convention Center in Virginia Beach. And we love being there and being on the beach and that great energy of the sand and everything. It's really a great place to be. We do have another quick question, though. How would something like an insulin pump be affected? Because those are Bluetooth now, too.
1: Yeah, good question on two parts of that. And I did want to say the only contraindication for these magnets are someone with a pacemaker, because they are, you can't wear our jewelry with, if you have a pacemaker inside your body, because they are controlled by magnets. And I've been told that our, you know, that it probably would be okay, but I err on the side of caution.
0: Sure.
1: So, but if you have a spouse who has a pacemaker and you wear jewelry, that is not an issue. It just has to be in, the pacemaker has to be in your own energy field. But that is the only contraindication. Diabetic pumps, not a problem. Shunts, not a problem. Artificial joints, not a problem. People with joint pain, hip pain, arthritis, those are the people that absolutely need our products.
0: Because I think that that's what they were asking, was since that's Bluetooth and it's right on your body, that's additional.
1: It's creating electromagnetic fields, sure, just like iWatches are. I try to shame people off of an iWatch. I talk about wearing wearable wellness, not wearable technology. I love technology. I have my iWatch has been sitting collecting dust for 8 years. Because anytime you have technology on your body, it puts a little bit of electrical magnetic fields, which EMFs cause inflammation in our body. And you have so many people with autoimmune issues and arthritis and rheumatoid arthritis that have inflammation in them. Now you have more inflammation because the EMFs around you, and you're putting it on your body, which you don't need to. So that is a no-brainer to take those. I try to shame them off of people. I've been able to do that a lot, but not on everybody. People go, well, how do I know how many steps I take? Well, just walk. How do I know how long I sleep? Well, I don't know, but you'll certainly sleep better if you take the darn thing off. So, and then these magnets increase REM sleep, which is why I created an amazing sleep mask.
0: Let's pause right there, because I've been kind of looking at your website while you've been talking. So
1: okay. I just thought you were ignoring me.
0: Let's just take a couple breaks, a few breaks, and then we're going to come back. So everybody stay with us, and we've got more really cool information to share in just a few minutes. So hang in there.

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0: in 1849, a Victorian barley farmer began brewing his own beer in a small wooden shack at the back of his farm. For 15 years he toiled with barley, hops and yeast, trying to ferment that perfect brew. But he never got it right. And then he died. So we bought up the land in Pyramid Hill at a very cheap price and built a magnificent pub. And today that's the very same pub that brings you great hospitality along with that glorious Carlton Draft. What a lovely story. Good friends and good company. You'll find it all at the Victoria Hotel, Pyramid Hill.
1: It hurts thousands of people each year throughout the community. It can lead to serious physical assaults, mental health issues, and even death. And while it's aimed at gays and lesbians, straight people are hurt when it's used towards them too. It's homophobia that's queer, and it's a learned condition. No one is born a homophobe, and it's only learned when people don't speak out against it. You can help put an end to homophobia by talking about it with friends and family.
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0: G'day, this is Colin Buchanan. You know, we're all heading for the mighty Tamworth Country Music Festival. It's on for 10 days, climaxing with the Country Music Awards of Australia. Hope to see you there. Why buy it
1: 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Wow.

think about the generations and to say we want to make it a better place for our children and our children's children so that they know it's a better world for them and think they can make it a better place.

Good morning. You're listening to the Mid-Morning Show with Sean Eisen on Radio 16. And to start us off there this morning, we heard from Sting with Do Do Do Do Da Da Da Da from 1980. You know the song. It sounds silly when I read it out like that. Here's Tears for Fears with Don't You Brackets Forget About Me. This came from the Breakfast Club movie.

Who can forget that song? It's almost synonymous with the 80s, isn't it? Coming from the John Hughes film, The Breakfast Club, with, who was it? Molly Ringwald, Emilio Estevez, and a few other stars who will come back to me later in the day, no doubt, when the show's finished. I don't think anyone hasn't seen The Breakfast Club. If you haven't, you

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2: And before the break, we heard the Buggles with allegedly video killed the radio star. 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

That was Bittersweet Symphony by The Verve. Interesting story about that song. Actually, it turned out that the sample that you hear constantly throughout the song was a sampling of an old orchestral version of a Rolling Stones song. And when the song was recorded, it was all cleared and everyone said, yeah, no problems. And then it became this massive hit. And the Rolling Stones lawyers sort of promptly stumped up and said, oh, no, we want all the royalties. And so the actual performers, the Verve, well, performers, the writers of the rest of the song, didn't end up getting any royalties from that song at all. They all went to the Rolling Stones, who claimed they owned that little chunk that was repeated. Here's the Traveling Wilburys with Won't Back Down.

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4: Before the break, we heard the Travelling Wilburys. Travelling Wilburys, bit of a tongue twister that one, with Won't Back Down. And coming up now is the Lou Holtz Laugh Club.
5: The Lou Holtz Laugh Club, presided over by America's favorite storyteller, who says,
6: "Friends, I've found that only one man in 1,000 can lead men. The other 999 follow women."
5: Now, here he is, chairman of the Laugh Club, Lou Holtz.
6: Well, thank you, thank you. I'm glad to see that everybody in the Laugh Club is here today. Now, if Ginger will... Well, Ginger, what's wrong? You look so upset. You look so... Well, I don't know. You have to go.
7: I'm upset, Mr. Holt.
6: Well, what happened now?
7: Oh, the bride was mad because I kissed the groom after the ceremony.
6: Well, what's wrong with that? Isn't it the usual thing to kiss the groom after the ceremony?
7: Oh, yes, Mr. Holt, but this was 3 years after the ceremony.
6: You keep that up. I'll take some aspirins and I'll get rid of you. Now, here's a little story about my old friend Sam Lapidus. He goes into a restaurant on the Lower East Side for the first time. The boss sees him. He wants to impress him. And as Sam is leaving the restaurant, he says, "Enjoy the meal, huh? Pleasure, sensation. Enjoyed it?" Lapidus says, "Yes, the food was very good, very tasty." He says, "But all you're giving is just in the bread. All you gave me is a few slices of bread. Only two slices." "'Tis with me, the whole thing," he says, "and eating is bread. I love bread." The boy says, "The next time you come in, you're going to get bread, but bread." Comes in a few weeks later, the boy sees him, and he sends over an awful lot of rye bread, about 11 to 12 slices. Lapidus eats up the meal, all the bread, and as he's walking out, the boy says, "Enjoy that. Sensation? Huh, player?" He says, "Yes, the food was very appeasing to the palate. Very tasty, but 11, 12 slices bread I'm eating if I'm on a diet. Bread is good for vitamin A and B, and not bad for C." The boy says, "The next time you're coming in, I'm giving you bread." So he comes in, say, a week later, and the boy sees him. He goes into the kitchen and he gets a large loaf of bread. You know those huge loaves that they use for sandwiches. He cuts this lengthwise in two. He sends it out to Lapidus. Lapidus eats the bread and the meat. Now he's waiting for him. He walks out, he's paying the meal. The boy says, well, huh? Give me the groove, eh, Jackson? Huh? Sensation today? Lapidus said, their food was wonderful. The boy said, how about the bread? Lapidus says, very good, but what's the idea going back to the two slices? Oh, Ginger, where are you going?
7: Oh, I have to rush over to the hospital, Mr. Holtz, to see the fellow I met at the wedding. He drove me over here, and we had a little accident.
6: A little accident? So why are you rushing to the hospital to see him?
7: I thought it would be nice to give him the kiss he was trying for.
6: Well, go ahead. Meeting's adjourned.

That was the Village People telling us about the YMCA. Yeah, had a lot of hits, didn't they, in the disco era? The Village People. What was another one? Milkshake? Do the Milkshake? Oh, I'm sure there are millions of them. This is Wings with Mull of Kintyre.

that was Wings, of course, Paul McCartney and Linda McCartney. The band they set up after Paul split from the Beatles. This is Adam and the Ants with Ant Music.

0: Hi, it's Kim here. Don't forget to join me every Monday and Wednesday from 4 o'clock for the Jazz Club right here on Newcastle's own Radio 16, where good music is just a mouse click away. Are you sitting up late at night? Well, don't forget to join Sean Eisen every evening from midnight through till 4 o'clock. Whenever he decides to go home. 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
3: Before the break, we heard Adam and the Ants, who's sort of synonymous with the 80s, really, the whole 80s look, with ant music. Here's a band from the late 80s, the Bangles, with Walk Like an Egyptian.

That's the Bangles with Walk Like an Egyptian. There's kind of a rumour about that band, I don't know how true it is, that the only one, the lead singer's the only one that was actually born a female, and the rest of them have those amazing harmonies due to masculine vocal cords. Don't know about that one. I think it might be a bit of an urban myth. This is Billy Ocean with Get Out of My Dreams, Get Into My Car.

Billy Ocean. A bit politically incorrect these days. Might be a bit sudden, that one. Get out of my dreams, get into my car. This is Bruce Springsteen. Not saying anything else. This is Bruce Springsteen with Born in the USA.